0: yeah, baby.
1: Whoa, brother.
0: Loose. Like the Viagra boys say.
1: Yeah, dude.
0: They have a new album coming out April 25th.
1: Really?
0: Yeah, dude. Called the Viagra Boys self-titled album.
1: Wow.
0: And they've released like 3 songs off of it, and it sounds pretty good so far.
1: Yeah?
0: Yeah, typical Viagra Boys.
1: Killers.
0: They won't let you down.
1: Those guys are on a roll, man.
0: Yeah, great band, man. Swedish guys with Sebastian from like San Rafael, right?
1: Yeah.
0: So fun. What a good story.
1: Totally.
0: So we took a little break last week to gather ourselves and, get our own stuff done and then come back in here and try and put on a good show tonight.
1: Fucking A, dude.
0: Have some fun. We've got the sunshine on our backs today. A little
1: rock
0: bit windy,
1: and roll.
0: Can't complain. It's pretty nice down here in the Mission.
1: Yeah. It's a little chilly.
0: Yeah. So we're going to get into it and start off with a guy who kind of represents Berkeley pretty well, Warren Zevon.
1: Warren Zevon.
0: Yeah, man. He's saying, werewolves and love.
1: Oh, okay.
0: And this
1: Berkeley.
0: Yeah, exactly. So he always, he says Berkeley in that song, Werewolves of London.
1: Oh, that's funny.
0: You know it. So he talks about getting a big dish of beef chow mein at Trader Vic's and stuff. So pretty fun stuff. But let's kick it off with a song by him called Poor, Poor, Pitiful Me.
1: All right.
0: And I'll get it rolling here and turn over the wheels of steel to you in a little while.
1: Okay.
0: And we're going to have a fun time.
1: I'm all in.
0: So this is the Skeevy Sideshow, and we are at
1: RadioValencia.fm.

0: dude. That was fucking groovy.
1: Dude, the Jesus and Mary Chain, man.
0: Is that how that was?
1: Yeah. They just make a living off feedback and distortion, man. I mean, it's just so dirty, it's good.
0: When did that band come out?
1: That was 80s, late 80s. Yeah, it's kind of like Echo and the Bunnymen, you know? They got influence. But anyway, fun stuff. If you want some, you know, try your distortion on your guitar like that, man.
0: Like 10 Fuzz distortion boxes all plugged in together.
1: Oh, dude, it's crazy. I'd actually like to check out what he does on that. But it's pretty cool. So we are down here in the heart of the Mission at the Skeevy Sideshow with yours truly and Mr. Bolt Reynolds.
0: Hey-o.
1: And we are on the heels of the Penguin Pearl Party, which was really fun. I heard like all kinds of fun stuff in there.
0: Yeah, dude. He always has a good
1: holds it down up his sleeve. Glad we have him before us.
0: Yeah, man. Dude.
1: So I think he's got his rerun after us, too. So we're sandwiched by the Penguin.
0: Yes, we are in a Penguin sandwich.
1: You know it. So, man, dude, Val Kilmer died.
0: I know, dude.
1: Dude, kind of crazy, man.
0: He wasn't that old either.
1: Well, and
0: how did he die, you know?
1: I don't know, but he had some complications. Like, I know that, you know, he wasn't doing well for a while, but, dude, think about Top Gun. He was Iceman.
0: Yes, he was Iceman.
1: Dude, one of my favorite movies, Heat, that bank shootout.
0: I don't think I ever saw that movie.
1: Oh, dude, you got to watch that. That's Heat. So good. Like, one of the most realistic bank robberies and gunfights in, like, downtown L.A.
0: Really?
1: It's just crazy, yeah. He's good in that, and I mean, dude, The Doors, you know, he was Batman, I think.
0: Might have saw that movie, I'm not sure.
1: So I figured we'll play a Doors song since he played, you know, Jim Morrison. I thought he did pretty well.
0: Yeah, I heard he sung all the songs, like, better than Jim Morrison himself.
1: Dude, he was just really good at it, so, you know, I thought he was way better at that than the dude was at doing Bob Dylan recently. I mean, the guy kind of looked like him, but just couldn't do the songs as good. In my own opinion, people can chastise me for that.
0: You're allowed to have an opinion on the Skeevy Sideshow.
1: I think we are, man.
0: Yeah, dude.
1: So, for what it's worth, but anyways, yeah, let's get back into some more records. We had a fun little set there. I'm kind of all over the place trying to just kind of play what I have, and you'll get in here in
0: Sounds
1: a little while.
0: Good.
1: But let's come back in with the Crystal Ship by The Doors. Kind of a
0: nice dude.
1: One to dedicate to Val Kilmer.
0: That's deep.
1: And his legacy.
0: That's deep.
1: And then we'll just go from there.
0: Awesome.
1: Where are we at?
0: RadioValencia.fm.

0: Yeah.
1: Remember Tomorrow.
0: Dude, one of my favorites. I mean, this is one of my favorite albums. I mean, Iron Maiden, dude.
1: Yeah, dude.
0: Paul Di'Anno. I mean,
1: it's on top of the list for sure.
0: Dude, you can't go wrong, man. It's so fun.
1: Definitely on top of the list.
0: This whole album is so good. This one in Killers.
1: Yes.
0: Dude, good set, man. You just busted out an hour straight, man.
1: Yeah, dude.
0: You did the rock, you know, hour during our Stevie side show. I'll continue it on for a minute. Why not, man?
1: Sweet.
0: I'll check back in here and get back into my jams for a minute, and then we'll go back to you.
1: Right arm.
0: So I've been having a great time down here, and thank you, everybody, for listening and supporting this awesome station. We couldn't do it without you.
1: From the heart of the Mission.
0: So hope you're having a great April so far, and fun Wednesday night, wherever you are.
1: Yeah. Thanks for joining us.
0: Yeah. So I'm going to come back in with some Billy Idol. And a song called Do Not Stand in the Shadows.
1: All right, I don't know if I've heard that one.
0: Dude, it's one of the like B-side. I think it's the last song on like the Rebel Yell album or whatever. So here we go. Where are we at?
1: We're at RadioValencia.fm.

0: 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It's got the style, it's gonna make all our sales reports hum.
1: It has appeal, and it's for real. It satisfies a most particular yen. 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

Ebenezer. I thought I would just drop in for a drink or maybe a bite. I'm the ghost with the most to offer. I'm behind every gift you get. I can give you a break or a good Christmas cake or a 10-foot TV set. I'm the spirit of Christmas present, and it's not easy getting through. Every Christmas I reach some who love and some who teach, and right now I'm reaching you, a baby. But I don't have any money, so I can't give this to you. And besides, you just can't take it with you, 'cause it goes quicker than you do. But someone gave you love at Christmas, even though those days are gone. I'm the spirit that reminds you

0: cousin of everybody. 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To Christmas in all humanity. 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And now, do with my friend Esther a belly dance.
1: Let's start by wiggling off stairs. Now add your wrists and wiggle those, and your elbows and your shoulders. 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
0: Now try doing the belly dance.

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3: 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With this 1265, they can't compete. It's a whole generation ahead of them all. 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It's small in size and half the weight of its average competition, and man, it's great.

0: Ladies and gentlemen, my special guest, The Mission.
1: Thank you very much. I would just like to share a very quick portion of scripture with you all before we get into this next number. It's from the book of Ecclesiastes, very last chapter. It says, "Now all has been heard. Here is the conclusion of the matter. Fear God and keep his commandments, for this is the whole duty of man. For God will bring every deed into judgment, including every hidden thing, whether it is good or evil." This next song I'd like to do is called God-Fearing Man.

0: nobody in particular.
1: I'm a small man.
0: But I mean, it's fantastic. It's just something you should listen to.
1: Eclectic Dyspepsia.
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0: the Viagra Boys say.
1: Yeah, dude.
0: They have a new album coming out April 25th.
1: Really?
0: Yeah, dude. Called the Viagra Boys, self-titled album.
1: Wow.
0: And they've released like 3 songs off of it, and it sounds pretty good so far.
1: Yeah?
0: Yeah, typical Viagra Boys.
1: Killer.
0: They won't let you down.
1: Those guys are on a roll, man.
0: Yeah, great band, man. Swedish guys with Sebastian from like San Rafael, right?
1: Yeah.
0: So fun. What a good story.
1: Totally.
0: So we took a little break last week to gather ourselves and, you know, get our own stuff done and then come back in here and try and put on a good show tonight.
1: Fucking A, dude.
0: Have some fun. We've got the sunshine on our backs today. A little
1: rock
0: bit
1: and roll.
0: Can't complain. It's pretty nice down here in the Mission.
1: Yeah. It's a little chilly.
0: Yeah. So we're going to get into it and start off with a guy who kind of represents Berkeley pretty well, Warren Zevon.
1: Warren Zevon.
0: Yeah, man. He's saying, you know, werewolves and
1: love. Oh, okay.
0: And this
1: Berkeley.
0: Is, yeah, exactly. So he always, you know, he says Berkeley in that song, Werewolves of London.
1: Oh, that's funny.
0: You know it. So he talks about getting a big dish of beef chow mein at Trader Vic's and stuff. So pretty fun stuff. But let's kick it off with a song by him called Poor, Poor, Pitiful Me.
1: All right.
0: And I'll get it rolling here and turn over the wheels of steel to you in a little while.
1: Okay.
0: And,

0: That was fucking groovy.
1: Dude, the Jesus and Mary Chain, man.
0: Is that how that was?
1: Yeah, they just make a living off feedback and distortion, man. I mean, it's just so dirty, it's good.
0: When did that band come out?
1: That was 80s, late 80s. 80s. Yeah, it's kind of like Echo and the Bunnymen, you know? They got influence, but anyway, fun stuff. If you want try your distortion on your guitar like that, man.
0: Like 10 Fuzz distortion boxes all plugged in together.
1: Oh, dude, it's crazy. I'd actually like to check out what he does on that, but it's pretty cool. So we are down here in the heart of the Mission at the Skeevy Sideshow with yours truly, Mr. Bolt Reynolds.
0: Hey-o.
1: And we are on the heels of the Penguin Pro Party, which was really fun. I heard, like, all kinds of fun stuff in there.
0: Yeah, dude, he always has a good up his sleeve.
1: Glad we have him before us.
0: Yeah,
1: man.
0: Dude.
1: So I think he's got his rerun after us, too. So we're sandwiched by the Penguin.
0: Yes, we are in a Penguin sandwich.
1: You know it. So, man, dude, Val Kilmer died.
0: I know, dude.
1: Dude, kind of crazy, man.
0: He wasn't that old either.
1: Well, and
0: how did he die, you know?
1: I don't know, but he had some complications. Like, I know that, you know, he wasn't doing well for a while, but, dude, think about Top Gun. He was Iceman.
0: Yes, he was Iceman.
1: Dude, one of my favorite movies, Heat, that bank shootout.
0: I don't think I ever saw that movie.
1: Oh, dude, you gotta watch that. It's so good. Like, one of the most realistic bank robberies and gunfights in, like, downtown L.A. It's
0: really?
1: Just crazy, yeah. He's good in that, and I mean, dude, The Doors. You know, he was Batman.
0: I might have saw that movie. I'm not sure.
1: So I figured we'll play a Doors song since he played, you know, Jim Morrison. I thought he did pretty well.
0: Yeah, I heard he sung all the songs like better than Jim Morrison himself.
1: Dude, he was just really good at it. So, you know, I thought he was way better at that than the dude was at doing Bob Dylan recently. I mean, the guy kind of looked like him, but just couldn't do the songs good. In my own opinion, people can chastise me for that.
0: You're allowed to have an opinion on the Skeevy Sideshow.
1: I think we are, man.
0: Yeah, dude.
1: So, for what it's worth. But anyways, yeah, let's get back into some more records. We had a fun little set there. I'm kind of all over the place trying to just kind of play what I have. And
0: you'll
1: get in here in
0: Sounds
1: a little while.
0: Good.
1: But let's come back in with the Crystal Ship by The Doors. Kind of a
0: nice, dude.
1: One to dedicate to Val Kilmer.
0: That's deep.
1: And his legacy.
0: That's deep.
1: And then we'll just go from there.
0: Awesome.
1: Where are we at?
0: RadioValencia.fm.

0: you occasionally have a bit too much to drink? Well, you should listen to the Maldoror and Dr. Junk show. We'll get you home from the bar safely. Here's an actual recording of us dropping off a longtime listener at his very doorstep. Let's listen, shall we?
1: This is letting himself into his home. And you're in.
2: Thank you.
1: Be careful. Sleep on your side. You alright?
3: No. Just shut the door. 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
1: Alright.
0: 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Dr. Junk and Maldoror are not actually responsible enough to make sure you get home. 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

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little love, little love, little love, little love, little love, little love, little love, little love, little love, little love, little love, little love, little love, little love, little love, little love, little love, little love, little love, little love, little love, little love, little love, little love, little love, little love, little love, little love, little love, little love, little love, little love, little love, little love, little love, little love, little love, little love, little love, little love, little love, little love, little love, little love, little love, little love, little love, little love, little love, little love, little love, little love, little love, little love, little love, little love, little love, little love, little love, little love, little love, little love, little love, little love, little love, little love, little love, little love, little love, little love, little love, little love, little love, little love, little love, 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
1: There it is, Dad. Is it a surprise?
0: Yes, Boogie. In the past, this information has been suppressed, but now it can be told. Every man, woman, and mutant on this planet shall know the truth about de-evolution.
1: Oh, Dad, we're all evil.

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1: There it is, Dad. Is it a surprise?
0: Yes, Boogie. In the past, this information has been suppressed, but now it can be told. Every man, woman, and mutant on this planet shall know the truth about de-evolution.
1: Oh, Dad, we're all evil.

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history, the earliest recorded history we have, there's been a deep respect for the shape of a ball and the use of a quartz crystal ball for probing in the mind of an individual. Perspective.

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A catchy sound, a catchy rhythm, a catchy voice. 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

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The arranger makes his contribution when he reaches into his bag of tricks. He thinks of instrumentation, maybe an electric organ.

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0: However, this is a vocal single, so maybe we'd better introduce our arranger, Carl Brandt, to our vocalist, Joni Summers. Joni, meet Carl.
1: Hi, Carl.
2: Hi, Joni. 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
1: No, I haven't.
2: Well, it's a great old tune, and I think you will enjoy it. Let's see, let's try it in F, huh?
1: Am I blue? Am I blue? I know this is too high.
2: Yeah, I think you're right. Let's try it in C, huh?
1: Am I blue? Am I blue?
2: Is this key okay for you?
1: Fine.
2: Good. Well, we'll do that. Now, let's see. What about tempo? Let's try it about this tempo, huh?

0: kind of a feeling here on this thing. Maybe this is a little too swingy for this day and age with rock and roll and so on. Wait a minute, I've got an idea for an introduction. Something like this. And in the band with the saxes and vibes, it'd sound like this. I think we need a little more into this introduction than just the saxes and vibes. To add a little interest, we can use a skip beat figure in the bass using the bass trombone and the string bass on it.
1: A week passes. The arrangement is finished, a part for each musician is copied, and musicians are hired, and the studio is booked. The hour for recording arrives. The arranger, hearing his work for the first time, has some new ideas.
2: Two and four. Let's take them to the top again.

0: Searching for that startling something that might help make this single a hit, the conductor asks the trombones for a special effect.
1: Now, boys, will you try something? And Thorny, we're going to do, the boys are going to pop their mouthpieces with the palm of their hand. And
2: we never get them out of
1: sound.
2: Be stuck in there for
1: bar 39, please.
0: It may take half an hour until everyone's happy with the arrangement. And then a tense young vocalist steps up to the mic.
3: Joey, it's your turn on mic. Let's take this whole arrangement from the top.
4: All right.
1: Okay, here we go.

0: isolation at all here.
1: So that the band won't be picked up on Joni's mic, she's placed in an isolation booth with a directional mic.
2: Am I blue? Am I blue?
0: Joni, what are you making some noise back there? I can't seem to figure what it is.
3: I'm tapping my feet.
0: Better try it with your shoes off this time.
3: All right.
1: But that's just one of the unexpected sounds that sometimes interrupt recording sessions.
0: Okay, from the top again.
3: Bless you.
1: Accidental interruptions are one thing. Creative ones are another. Here, the conductor teaches Joni something about interpretation.

0: Joni, you hear what the trumpets are doing there? Can you make your pickups going into the change of key here? Can you raise your pickups something like the trumpets are doing? Da da da da da da.
1: Sure.
0: Right. Okay. Let's try it once more.
2: Same bar.
0: Same spot. Here we go.

0: Tony, if we can change the lyrics here from "If Pete's plan with your man done fell through" to "If you try, but your guy won't be true." You got that straight?
1: Got it.
2: Eventually, the performance is polished to everyone's satisfaction. Now the producer, conductor, vocalist, musicians, and engineers concentrate on recording the basic master take.
0: B-10000, 998, take 8.

0: It sounds like we finally have a good take. But there's one important part still to come. We've got to learn how Joni Summers becomes her own vocal trio.
1: Was a time I was his only one.
0: After the session, perhaps days or weeks later, Joni's back in the recording studio. Her only accompaniment is a set of earphones through which she hears her single voice as she first recorded it with the band.

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1: Oh,
2: right here on Radio Valencia, transmissions from the Mission. Big thanks to Black on Black on Black. They'll be back again next Monday night, 6 p.m. to 8 p.m. Pacific, right here on Radio Valencia. Good evening. Welcome to the show. My name is John Hell. Hell's Kitchen Radio every Monday night from 8 to 10 p.m. Pacific. Thanks so much for tuning in. New music, music that's new to you. I got a bunch of music. I even went over to Stranded tonight and picked up something else because I don't know. I have a problem. I'm John Hell. I have a problem. I keep buying music because I have a radio show and I love you all so much. I just got to keep doing it for you. It's selfless. It's a selfless act adding to my radio or my music collection. That's what it truly is. You know, anybody who knows me, I'm thinking, oh, and John does it for the people. And actually, for that matter, many years ago when I was at KFJC for all those years, I actually didn't buy a lot of music because I had such a huge library. Radio Valencia, we don't have our own music library here, so we all kind of have to do it ourselves. And just for that purpose alone, I feel this very strong desire to care for you. Hell means love. You know what I'm saying? Go until 10 o'clock tonight, so stick around. You can hit me up on the chatterboxes. We have we kind of have two, if you will. If you go to the RadioValencia.fm website, you can chat me up there. And also at the app, go to the app, the iPhone app, and you can say howdy to me right there as well. God, so much great music in store. Man, I think Daniel will stop by too. Radio Valencia.
3: 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I'd love for you to play that again because, you know, I've heard about it. I've never heard it, okay? My pastor told me about it, but you know what? I'll tell you right now. What's in the earth? And the sounds of hell, you hear the people in torment.
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5: One, two, three. Hold on. Oh, did you get that? All right, here we go. One, two, three, go!

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That is so

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He could have scored more goals than Wayne Gretzky. He could have danced better than Vanilla Ice. Jesus could have been funnier than any comedian you can possibly think of. Jesus was totally cool. I mean, he told people to eat his body and drink his

0: danced around and went up to heaven. 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Jesus was so cool. No wonder there are so many guys named Jesus. Thanks. You know, a lot of people don't know this, but that was actually written by Molly Ringwald, and I paid her for that song.
1: Wait, John, was Jesus as funny as Franklin Ajai?
0: Yeah, I had to know Franklin Ajai. He was definitely as funny as George Carlin.

Baby, originally recorded 1961, 1962, right around there. Great stuff there from the brilliant Miss Aretha Franklin. Just before that, music there from King Missile. Do you remember that band, King Missile? Love them. Jesus Was Way Cool. I took that off of the Your Heart Is a Flower CD single. And started off the show with some Papa Pies from 1983 in San Francisco. The song is called In Frisco. That's readily becoming my opening theme. Something I actually haven't had in a long time. John Hell, that's my name. Transmissions from the Mission. Here at Radio Valencia, Hell's Kitchen Radio, Monday nights, 8 to 10 p.m. Thanks so much for tuning in, hanging out with me. Already had some people come in to say hi. Potential new shows, maybe. Maybe it's you. I don't know. Hey, coming up tonight at 10 o'clock, DJ Doug and Little Hiss Muffet are going to be in for Beyond All Limits. They like to do the deep album cuts. They'd like to one-up each other with their vinyl collections. It's pretty awesome when you've got somebody who works at a record store and another one who is in at least two bands marry each other. You know, every week it's going to be a ridiculous amount of fun here at Radio Valencia. So your job, of course, is to tune in. So that's Monday nights, 10 to midnight Pacific time. And then Rose Veranda is on at midnight going till 2 a.m. You, too, can do a show with us. Maybe, you know, hire for personality, train for skill. That's what it's all about. Hey, so dig this. I think it was today. Is it today or yesterday? 60 years ago, Bob Dylan's Blonde on Blonde was released. And I can't believe it. It's such a just seminal release. I mean, that's the one that opens up with Rainy Day Women. Think about Pledging My Time, Visions of Johanna, One of Us Must Know, I Want You, Leopard Skin Pillbox Hat, Just Like a Woman, Most Likely You Go Your Way and I'll Go Mine, Temporarily Like Achilles, Absolutely Sweet Marie, Fourth Time Around, Obviously Five Believers, Sad Eyed Lady, Lady of the Lowlands. What a ridiculously awesome album. And I have this memory I got to share with you before I play this track. I'm laying in my bed. I'm thinking I'm probably 11 or 12 years old. It's like a Sunday morning, lying in my bed. I've got the clock radio on. It's here. It's Bay Area. This is back in like the early 80s, like 81 or 82. And so I think I have like K-Fog on. Like both, like when K-Fog meant something, you know, when they were actually worth something. You know what I mean? Not like the crap that they became. And it's, again, Sunday morning. I hear this song that I must have been on when the radio turned on. I don't know why. I probably just, it wasn't an alarm or anything. I probably just, like, you know, wanted to hear the music. And the song is going on, it's going on, it's going on. I've never heard it before, but it won't end. And it's just amazing. It's, the song just keeps carrying me somewhere. I'm just moving and just going and going and going. It just keeps going. And I don't want it to end. And honestly, somewhere in the world, it's still going. You know, somewhere in the universe, this song is still going. I think that whole idea of, you know, what is heaven? You're asking John Hell, what is heaven? What kind of question is that? But I think it's that it never, at the greatest moment kind of thing that just never ends. And my children will ask me, Dad, was your greatest moment the time I was born? I mean, hell no. It's when I was lying in bed at 11 years old and stuck inside a mobile with the Memphis Blues again was on and changed my life entirely. So happy Blonde on Blonde Day for Bob Dylan. We're going to play this track right here, right now. And you could join me in a little slice of heaven for the next 7 minutes right now. Radio Valencia.

just smoked my eyelids and punched my cigarette.

0: Yeah, some sounds there from the wonderful and incredible. Where are we? Oh, here we are. Radio Valencia. We got Giant Sand going back to 1990 off of their Swerve LP, Howie Gelb and Friends. Joey Cavertino on that record as well. Bob Dylan's Every Grain of Sand. And just before that, some Dylan. It's the 60th anniversary of Blonde on Blonde. We were stuck inside a mobile with the Memphis Blues again. John Hell, that's my name. Hell's Kitchen Radio. Daniel Haver, ladies and gentlemen, from the Mabuhay Gardens is in the studio.
1: Hi.
0: Hi.
1: Again.
0: This is becoming
1: every week.
0: Incredible. This is the John and Daniel show. The JD. It's the JD show. How's it going, man?
1: Oh.
0: Don't lie to me.
1: I'm not going to talk.
0: Because if I can't lie, I got nothing to say.
1: Yeah.
0: Hey, but here's something.
1: Yeah.
0: You're on the other side of a very busy weekend at the MAB and on Broadway.
1: Oh, yeah.
0: Feeling at least the fact that's behind you. How's your nose?
1: Hurts.
0: You got smacked pretty hard.
1: By a computer keyboard.
0: You were like moving a table or something and it fell on your face?
1: My finger.
0: On the finger.
1: That's a separate injury.
0: That's a separate one.
1: Yeah.
0: Wow. Considering Rob Coons got kicked in the head taking pictures at the Fentanyl show.
1: Yeah.
0: And some guy got a bloody head from that same show.
1: I know nothing about any
0: of these. We got him a towel. It was great. It was so fun to watch. He felt really cared for, though, which I thought was really sweet.
1: It was a pretty violent show.
0: Are you going to get an x-ray of your nose?
1: I don't think so.
0: You think it's okay?
1: I don't know.
0: Just a little bruise?
1: It hurts pretty bad.
0: It gives you character.
1: Yeah?
0: Sure.
1: I look tough. I look like I've been through fights.
0: Yes, you're like, you mess with me.
1: Yeah,
0: that's
1: right?
0: Good. Right on. So Daniel brought treats tonight. Tell us about this Sheila Ray record. What do we even know?
1: It was the reason I woke up this morning.
0: Sounds like a song.
1: My buddy John at Ricky Ricardo's, he posted a picture of the cover of this, and he tagged me. And I can pull up the specific wording of the post. But
0: yeah.
1: He said he was holding these aside for me, and I hadn't heard this record before because there's no information about it anywhere. But it is Sheila Ray and the Great Highway Funkabilly Band. And he had multiple copies. I have four copies. We'll see by the end of the night if I give one up to Michael.
0: Hello.
1: Or John Hell.
0: Sorry. Whoever.
1: Whoever. But we're going to hear Side A, Funkabilly Groove, which is spelled incorrectly on the label.
0: Yeah.
1: Which is a dedication to Elvis.
0: So our assumption is going on nothing other than that. It may have come out in like late 1977.
1: Right. But I know that I can't provide a visual through radio, but this is one of the greatest covers I've ever seen.
0: I know.
1: You describe this?
0: A little orphan Annie, about the age of maybe 23. Wearing the same outfit she wore as when she... 43?
1: I think
0: know she's timeless, but okay.
1: I think much older.
0: On some... Looks like a Roland keyboard of some sort.
1: Mm-hmm.
0: Just her. It's a black and white photo. There's a kind of a light behind her, along with a... She's got a key light behind her and then a light on her face.
1: This is an Ignacio question.
0: All right. Actually, Ignacio, get over here so we can figure this out.
1: We need your help.
0: Sheila Ray and the Great Highway Funkabilly Band. Maybe I'll post this on the Radio Valencia Instagram so people can see it. And we're going to hear the track that is not actually called Funkabilly Groove, but instead Funkabilly Groove. It's a dedication to Elvis. We do know, however, one thing. We know that the photograph was by Romaine of San Francisco.
1: Romaine of San Francisco?
0: So, right there.
1: Thank you very much.
0: Indeed. So we're assuming it's a Bay Area recorded thing on Gone Cat Records. Oh, did you look up Gone Cat Records?
1: No information about it.
0: Oh, nuts. That sucks. All right, so we're going to hear Sheila Ray and the Great Highway.
1: Now, wait a second.
0: Great Highway. That's a San Francisco
1: thing.
0: Oh, wait, what'd you learn?
1: Romaine of San Francisco.
0: Okay, let's play the song first.
1: Oh, okay.
0: Okay, so we're going to hear Funkabilly Groove, Radio Valencia.
2: Oh, I got to turn it on.
0: Alright, that was terrible. So we're gonna do it one more time.
2: Do it again.
0: Oh, yeah. Okay, gotta do the opening.

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I just love to sit here and play all night long. I'll play up to 7 o'clock Sunday morning. But I got to see a man by the horse. Come on. Cause if I don't see me by the horse gonna see me. And when I come back, we're gonna have some fun. You know, I just love to have some fun. I know, you know, if people don't know who I am, but I'm with you. I ain't gonna give myself away. But when I come back, I'm

0: okay, I don't know if I need to apologize to all of you. I'm not really sure exactly what I'm supposed to be doing right here, but that was Michael John and Kimberly from the 1983 single out on Artist Review Records, Anything Goes, the bathtub song. Daniel ran away because of that song. John Hell here, Hell's Kitchen Radio. Oh, here he is. He's back. Dust by Broom from Hound Dog Taylor. I took that off the 1976 Beware of the Dog release out on Alligator Records. We're contemplating what he does with that six-digit on his hand. Started off there with some Sheila Ray and the Great Highway Funkabilly Band. 1977, maybe, with Funkabilly Groove. And we're really trying to understand what the hell's going on with that one. Because you were telling me that the Michael John and Kimberly track we just heard, that is actually, that was a radio hit.
1: I was lying.
0: Oh, you were bullshitting us. Okay, thank you. Because I'm like, okay, I may be down in that region of the country. Maybe that was getting some AM radio play in 1983. It could have. That's a possibility.
1: It could, yeah.
0: Maybe Michael John and Kimberly knew someone. But what did we learn about Sheila Ray and the Great Highway Funkabilly Band?
1: The Romaine of San Francisco.
0: The photographer.
1: The photographer, which is responsible for, I think, one of the greatest cover photos I've seen in a long time.
2: You're responsible.
1: Romaine of San Francisco is a now defunct photography studio that was apparently located on Market Street.
0: Oh.
1: So this wasn't like a live performance, just perfect shot. This was staged at a photography studio.
0: No, you don't think he went and shot live?
1: No, this is not an action shot of Little Orphan Andy.
0: I do see here on Facebook, the San Francisco Bay Area Memories and History page says that Carl and Emily Romaine of Romaine Studios says during the 1940s and 1950s, the Romaine Studio continued to produce hundreds of portrait and publicity photographs.
1: Ooh, I heard for that ballet. Arm crack.
0: I know, I actually felt that too. Ballet dancers, actors, and other performers. The business lasted into the 1980s. That's incredible. Okay, and see, now we're curious. That might be our step towards locating. What was her name? Dorothy Ray? No, sorry, Sheila Ray.
1: Sheila Ray. Dorothy, because of what she's wearing. Is that what you're saying?
0: No, because she looked like Little Orphan Annie. But if she was 44.
1: Yeah.
0: Or 72. I can't really tell. John Hell here and Daniel Haver. We're just hanging out, doing things and playing music. Go until 10 o'clock tonight. Hang out. Do our thing with us. And you too could be a winner of that Sheila Ray record. It's possible. You brought a whole lot of copies down. It's that
1: four. I don't know if I could give one up.
0: I don't think you should. If you know where we store our vinyl at Radio Valencia, our 78s, if you can tell us on the chatterbox where we store the 78s that come to the radio station, you can get a copy of the Sheila Ray.
1: That's fair. I don't know.
0: You're anxious now.
1: I don't know if I can give it up. I need all four.
0: They would have to guess. What are the hell are the damn chances they're going to know where we store those records? They're like, wait, you play 78s? What the hell's wrong with you people? Which White House say, what do you mean, you people?
1: Yeah. Yeah.
0: Yeah, see, exactly. I know.
1: We're normal.
0: I'm doing air quotes.
1: Visual.
0: Mosswood medium. Meltdown is coming up in a few weeks. I don't know if any of you are going. I'm going. Daniel's going. I'm going.
1: Yeah.
0: We're going. We're going to have a great time. I'm taking Lawson. We're going to have one hell of a time. I don't think this band is playing, but I really like them. Earth Tongue is the band. They put out an album earlier this spring called Dungeon Vision. It's produced by Ty Siegel. We are actually going to hear the title track.

Yeah, but here on Radio Valencia, some music there from the Rolling Stones. I had something. And now it's gone. I love when that happens. Oh, is that it? John Hill, that's my name. Hell's Kitchen Radio Monday nights. Just figuring out what I'm doing. It's fair, right? Everything's cool. We're just happy to be here. A little bit of Rolling Stones action right there. I took that off the 1969 Let It Bleed. I think, you know, there were four really great Rolling Stone albums. There are four of them. That's all, too, by the way. Just four. There's nothing besides that. Other than, you know, once they did the four, I'm going to let you guess which ones they are. Because, you know, you're smart people, aren't you? You're pretty smart. You think you're smart? That's what I'm talking about. You think you're so smart. Let It Bleed is one of them. By the way, they're all in order, those four. Just want to let you know. What else did we hear in that set? Oh, yeah. Never, ever submit to authority. Nesta, the name of the track there, from Antibalas off of the 2000 Liberation Afrobeat Volume 1 release. Some Urge Overkill covering the Hot Chocolate classic Emma on their 1991 Supersonic Storybook release, which to me is the greatest record they ever put out. A perfect album. Started off the set there with some new music from Earth Tongue, title track from their 2026 release Dungeon Vision, produced by Ty Siegel. I don't think they're playing Mosswood. I didn't check to confirm that. Are you guys going to Mosswood? Mosswood Meltdown coming up the weekend of July 18th, 19th, Mosswood Park in Oakland. I'll be there both days. A whole bunch of Radio Valencia folks and Mabuhay Gardens. People are going. Lots of cool folks are going to be heading there. You're going to have so much damn fun. You're not going to know what to do with yourselves if you go. You'll just be looking all over. And they brought the second stage back this year. So more acts. They got the main stage. They got the locals stage right next to it, so you can kind of go from one to the other. The vendors are awesome. It's so much fun. I'm taking a little loss in hell with me. Katrina's going to be there. Daniel's going to be there. I think Ignacio changed his plan. See, you know, this is all this like backroom dealing stuff, you know. We're all going to go and have a good time. Show up, have fun with us. A bunch of Radio Valencia folks will be there, too. Stick around. We got new music coming up next. Okay, I didn't get suckered into this. What happened was this. I saw it, and I knew it was good. I've heard these cats. You've seen them. They play in these black and white costumes. It's two of them. One is on the microtonal guitars. One's on percussion. I think they're French. They wear masks and weird outfits. But again, it's like one's in like a black outfit with white polka dots and like a white headdress with black polka dots. The other's in a white dress with black polka dots and a black headdress with white polka dots. You've seen these videos. They are weird as hell looking. They call themselves Engine de Poitrine. I got the Volume 1 album. And we're going to hear this track here called Sherpa. And you're just going to move your ass. That's what you're going to do with me, John Hill.

And then this tune is called T for Texas. It's called Blue Yodel Number 1. And Blue Yodel is not by his idea, it's a record producer's idea. Because his yodeling is a kind of blue yodel. So Blue Yodeler, that's his kind of nickname back then. And T for Texas.

Isn't that nice? Toshio Hirano, the Japanese yodeling cowboy right here on Radio Valencia. Local boy. We love him. We love Toshio. It's been years since he's been on my show there. Big Jimmy Rogers fan. And it shows right there. T for Texas, the track that we heard. Just before that, a little bit of a radio edit. NWA's Fuck the Police. Just the fucks. Started off there with some new music from Angine de Poitrine off of the new Volume 1 release. Sherpa, the name of the track. Right there, if you haven't seen them, go and find them. They're really delightful. John Hell, that's my name. I'm just freaking delightful as well. Hell's Kitchen Radio, Monday nights, 8 to 10 p.m. Pacific, hanging out here. Daniel's in the studio. The fastest burrito I've ever seen ever be, like, completed at the taco truck on the corner of Mission and 22nd. I mean, I thought I'd see you at 10 o'clock. I'm very impressed. Anyway, go until 10, hang out, come on over, 3227 22nd. We're just doing stuff and talking music and eating chips and burritos. You got about... No! Why does that keep happening? Hey, the San Francisco Arts Education Project was founded in 1968 and for 50-plus years has stayed true to its mission to enrich the lives of children by facilitating hands-on participation in the visual and performing arts taught by practicing artists. Learn more at sfartsed.org. Again, that's sfarts, emphasis on the S. sfartsed.org. Hanging out until 10. How about some new music? We had Surprise Privilege in the studio a couple weeks ago, and I bought their new album called Hard Listen. And this track, the Toshio track, made me think of this. And when you think of Surprise Privilege, you don't think of Jimmy Rogers style yodeling country. But this track, I don't know something about it. Right here, Lady in Red, Radio Valencia.

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body.

questa. 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

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But the truth I'll never have to say. Buenos tardes, amigo. Hola, my good friend. Cinco de Mayo on Tuesday, and I hoped we'd see each other again. Yes, I hoped we'd see each other again. I hoped we'd see each other again.

0: yeah, some good stuff. That's the Black Angels. Radio Valencia. Took that off of the magnificent debut LP. Going back to 2006, their Passover, we heard the track The First Vietnamese War. Some Ween there off of Chocolate and Cheese from 1994 with the Buenos Tardes, Amigo. Jenny Don't the Spurs brought us a Sunset at the Alamo. Great Boston, pardon me, Portland band. What am I thinking? It's our 2017 release, Call of the Road, started off the set there. Surprise Privilege out of San Francisco, Hard Listen, the brand new album from them, with Lady in Red, a very different kind of track from them. John Hell's my name. I've got Daniel Haver from the Mabu Hey hanging out with me.
1: I'm going to peek the mic. Ready?
0: Right. And go. Oh, I hurt. That's like when I go on a test drive in a car and I'm like, okay, I'm going to brake really hard. Hold on.
1: Yeah.
0: That's pretty good. Okay. Okay. So you're going to tell us about, first off, coming up top of the hour, DJ Doug Little Hiss Muffet should be here in the studio at 10 o'clock tonight. I sure hope so. We miss him. Like to see him. Beyond All Limits, they like to do the thing. They play lots of vinyl. They talk to each other because they do. They talk to you, I'd imagine. You get to benefit from listening to all these sounds that they bring for you. Isn't that great? Beyond All Limits, 10 p.m. Pack your bowl. Get ready to go. Drop the acid now. Eat some mushrooms. Do whatever you need to enjoy the deep, deep album cuts of Beyond All Limits. All right, you're going to tell us all about this band, Siompi?
2: Siompi, which stands for Self-Expression on Musically Potential Instruments.
0: Ooh.
2: That's I'm now refreshing my memory of this band, but this has been stuck in my head for a while. They formed after one of the members served a year in prison in Texas for marijuana possession.
0: Okay.
2: And they're pretty heavy. A band from 1970, so
0: called Proto Doom, heavy progressive psych, hard rock, psychedelic space rock, all are true, says the Lion Productions website.
2: Yeah.
0: So that's cool. They put out many records.
2: They put out a few 45s, and then there was a compilation of them, I think, quite recently.
0: We Have Waited. I think it's called Singles and Unreleased. So that's what I'm seeing.
2: That's probably it.
0: There it is. Why not? So what's the track, Almost in the Hole?
2: Almost in the Hole.
0: Yeah.
2: That's it?
0: All right. Siompi, Seompi.
2: Uh-huh.
0: It's possible they've never had radio play in their lives, but here we go.
2: Yeah. Okay. Well, there's a lot of stuff that hasn't had radio play that we bring here to Radio Valencia, such as Sheila Ray and the Great Highway Funkabilly Band.
0: And Siompi, Almost in the Hole, Radio Valencia.

0: right here on Radio Valencia. Music there from Brownout out of Austin, Texas. We also know Brownout as Money Chicha. And hot damn, they're mighty good. Their version there of NIB off of the Volume 1 double LP out on Ubiquity Records and Tapes 2014. Ciampi just before that.
1: Ciampi.
0: We don't know what year that was, though.
1: Like 70.
0: 70? Yeah, I was going to say.
1: I don't know that specific take, but the 45's originally from 1970.
0: We're just going to say yes to them.
1: Can I bring up my idea?
0: Yeah. Daniel is going to have something to say about the thing. Go.
1: About mosh pits.
0: Oh, yeah. Let's talk about mosh pits.
1: To avoid... To avoid mosh pits at shows, I think we should put about 100 folding chairs on the floor.
0: Yeah.
1: I think that would prevent moshing and all that liability.
0: Probably. And not even like strapping down or anything. Just
1: just put the chairs there. And I think it'd be great because it creates an obstacle and it would encourage sitting down.
0: I think that the attendees, they would understand what's being implied is we sit for the show.
1: Yeah. Yeah. You know?
0: Yeah. That's a fine idea.
1: I think it's a great idea. I think I'm going to propose that.
0: I like that idea. I like your ideas. I'd like to subscribe to your newsletter. Hell's Kitchen Radio, we're just about out of here making way for Beyond All Limits. Just both? Just DJ Doug? Solo organ in
1: solo
0: tonight
1: organ.
0: From 10 to midnight, ladies and gentlemen. He's packed and ready to go. He's unpacking and getting ready to go. That's, I think, what we're looking at here. And he'll be sticking around or coming up at 10 o'clock. Big thanks to Daniel Haver. Thanks for coming down, Daniel.
1: Right. I'm going to start writing a new music publication. It's called The Silent Disco Monthly. And we're going to be covering upcoming silent discos where they wear headphones.
0: I should talk to you guys about the silent suppers I used to host. True story.
1: Silent
0: we're going to
1: get to that. Hey, what about cup stacking?
0: Oh.
1: What happened to that?
0: I don't know.
1: Nobody does that anymore.
0: All right, just about out of here. Going to leave you some new-ish OCs, I guess, sort of new. Kara Maluko EP that came out just a handful of months ago. And we're going to play this track called Joro. I'll see you next week. You can go to my blog, Hellfire Blog. That's hellskitchenradio.blogspot.com for all my long-winded blurbs and links to the shows and all that. See you next Monday night. I got Jim Chikoy coming in a few weeks. Punk photographer extraordinaire. He'll be in. Stay around for DJ Doug, Beyond All Limits, Radio Valencia.

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And when I'm in San Francisco, and that's all the fucking time, I listen to Radio Valencia because they play that good roots shit. God bless you. 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
1: Excuse me?
2: Yeah?
1: Do you know how to do laundry?
2: What?
1: Well, this is a laundromat, right?
2: Yeah.
1: Well, I've never done laundry before, and I don't know how.
2: You're kidding.
1: No.
2: Well, the instructions are on the inside of the lid.
1: Inside the lid?
2: Yeah.
1: Really?
2: Yeah.
1: Oh, okay, thanks. Thanks a lot.
2: Yeah.
1: Okay, inside the lid, eh? Let's see. Ah, there we are. To wash clothes, follow these five easy steps. Okay. Number one, put clothes in machine. All right. Number two, put in detergent. Okay. Number three, close lid. Uh-oh.

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0: gentlemen, this is Wayne and Jane Hancock. You know what? When I'm in San Francisco, I listen to Radio Valencia. This is the best. Don't you ever forget it.
1: The night may be warm, or it may be cold. 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

0: take pleasure in gutting you. 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What's wrong with these people, huh, Mason? Don't you think there's a lot of anger flowing around this island? Kind of a pubescent volatility? Don't you think? A lot of angst, a lot of 16, I'm angry at my father syndrome. I mean, grow up! We're stuck on an island with a bunch of violence for pleasure-seeking psychopathic marines. Shame on them! Anyway, I only got one camera and there's two left. Mason?
1: Yes, I'm here. I was just thinking how wonderful it was when the inmates weren't allowed to talk in here.
0: Not allowed to talk? How'd you do it?
1: Nurtured the hope that there was hope. That one day I'd breathe free air. Perhaps meet my daughter. Modest hopes, but they kept a man alive.
0: What'd they put you away for, John?
1: That's a long story.
0: Well, I'm not going anywhere.
2: When was the last communication from our men on Alcatraz?
3: 7 hours. Thermite plasma is operational.
4: Get me the president.
5: Be seated. Gentlemen, consider yourselves on ground alert. If we receive launch authority, your mission is the complete thermal destruction of Alcatraz Island. The entire island is to be blanketed, not one square inch missed. 81 American civilians and a number of U.S. Marines will lose their lives in this airstrike.
0: Why didn't you just tell them where the microfilm was and create a solution?
1: The moment they had the microfilm, they'd suicide me. Some solution.
0: Ended up here. Which brings me to another question.
6: I'm broke out. Let me see if I can get this straight. You went down the incinerator chute, on the mine car, the tunnels to the power plant, under the steam engine, that was really cool by the way, and into the cistern through the intake pipe, but how, in the name of Zeus's butthole, did you get out of your cell? I only ask because in our current situation, well, it could prove to be useful information. Maybe!

0: trade secrets, my son.
1: General, two operational rockets left. One's at the lower lighthouse and there is one on the roof, and both of the birds are ready to fly, sir. General, can you hear me?
2: I heard you, Captain.
1: Oh, just making sure.
0: Should we prepare for launch, General?
2: I'll handle the strategy, Captain.
0: Yes, sir.
1: The hour is approaching, sir. Just letting the General know of the time, sir.
0: I'm very aware of the time, Captain.
1: Aye, aye, sir. Letting you know. Me and my boys are ready. Cock locked and ready to rock.
3: Mason, where are you going?
4: 30 years ago, I vowed I wouldn't die in this toilet.
3: You're not leaving! There's a madman in there with his hand on a button!
4: Some sniper's gonna get his ass.
3: Stop moving, Mason. Mason, stop moving.
4: Hummel won't do it. He's a soldier, not a murderer. I read it in his eyes.
3: Read his eyes? Oh, well, then everything's just fine! I can't afford to take that chance!
4: Why don't you talk louder?
0: 3 minutes to go, sir.
5: They're not gonna call, Frank.
0: Oh, they'll call. They'll call if we fire one of our rockets up their ass.
6: Al Kramer here. How's it going out there?
0: How do you think it's going?
6: There's another Sam. We're going to need another hour, Frank.
0: You've got 3 minutes.
6: Frank, we have to get final authorization from the president.
0: You've got 3 minutes.
6: Frank, please don't do anything stupid.
0: They want another hour.
7: That's bullshit. That's bullshit, General. They're lying.

0: mission's not complete.
1: Well, mine is. When this is over, you'll go back home, driving Carla and your baby insane in your beige Volvo. And I'll be dead, or back in prison, which is the same thing.
2: You're not leaving. Oh!
3: All right. I'll do it myself. I got 3 weeks weapons training. I'll kick the... have a platoon full of Marines.

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1: Aye, sir.
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3: Let's go! Laser powered up!
4: Oh, no.
5: Sit on your knees!
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5: Shut the fuck up!
3: Because if the winds change, after you launch those rockets, we're all gonna die!
5: Shut up!
3: And you're gonna end up in either a glass jar or a plastic bag! So what do you say? You do the math. Hand over the gun, and let's go find some rockets!
5: I said shut the fuck up!
4: Made the right choice.
6: I decided I didn't want your child growing up without a father. Hey, the last time I swam this channel, I was your age, so I'm fucked either way. So come on.
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There is the passage to music. Shouts out to everyone in the

direct. So much music, so little time. Music, you heard. You heard ESG. With the song UFO. Before that, we had, yeah, we threw it down. I threw some new Sublime, guys. I hope you liked it. Song was called Backwards. And that was new music. And that featured Zach Carper. And that was Sublime with Zach Carper's song Backwards. We're going down the line in that album. Track 4, or no, 5 on the new album Sublime. Shouts out to the professional. Hope you heard it. I'm sure you heard it many times. Before that, we had music from No Cure. Song Slowly Turning Blue. We also had L1011. New music. Song Disorder. Sounds so good, sounds so fresh. We also had music from Mike and Bullard. The song Mystery. I liked it. Dig it. And we also had new music from Orr. O-R-R. Song Nobody. You're caught up. Anything you need, you want music, 415-766-4428. We also had another way to get in contact me and to get in contact with me. It's Faco@gmail.com. It's Faco on X. Handle me. Or you could go on RadioValencia.fm and go on the chatter box. Pick a name, pick a comment, send it on in. Request, shout out, whatever you need. We got it. We're here. Shouts out to all. More music on the way. RadioValencia.fm. We're here. Ready to go. Ready with the music. Ready with the show. And it's World Cup fever. I got my World Cup underwear on right now. I got my World Cup jock strap. It's beautiful. The Copa de Oro is in my crotch. And it's ready to go, guys. Today, the first game is USA versus Australia, guys. The Battle of the Blue Eyes. Who's got the best blue eyes in the business? Today we find out who the real white man is. You watch out. You watch out. It's gonna be good. The big dogs are going at it, man. It's gonna be a good match. We gotta go USA all the way. You know, but it's gonna be fun. I hope you get to check out the game. USA is doing good. I'll be rooting for them. You know, you want to root for Australia? That's cool too. Whatever you choose, pick a team. Put your money on it. Australia looks good. They've been tough for many years, guys. You know, what did they say? That was like a island of prisoners for the longest time. You don't think they're tough? You don't think? They survived. Go meet an Australian. Very sweet. They don't tip, but they're very sweet. Not guys, man. And gals. Good looking people. They should call it Ass-Australia. So much ass. But today, USA versus Australia. Who you got, man? I'm going with USA, man. Most likely, if they win today, they're in the World Cup. They're in the next round. So it should be a good match, you know. But Australia's got to win too, I believe. I think they won as well.
if my memory corrects. And so this is going to be battle for first place. Whoever gets this, get ready. USA all the way. But I can't wait. I want to watch that game. You know, it should be fun. Mexico won yesterday. They're pretty sure they're going to be in the next round. And they might have won their division. That'd be sweet. You know, it was a good game yesterday. So I can't wait for that, too. So much action-packed. You know, and I actually went to the movies last week. Guys, I'm actually getting out of my hole and checking out things. And I had to see it. Professional, I had to see it. What movie did I have to see? He-Man, guys. He-Man. I had the toys growing up, guys. I had to see what this noise was about, man. I thought it was okay, you know. They're doing this. I don't know what they're doing lately, guys. They did this with Indiana Jones. The last Indiana Jones. They did this with He-Man. Man, I don't know. But, hey, I guess it's just a different time is what I'm saying, man. But, you know, it's He-Man. It's CGI, AI, white chess, everything you need, man. You know, they could do it all. Skeletor looks sick. He looked just like the toy I had, man. He-Man didn't look like the toy I had, but Skeletor looked like the toy I had in my hands growing up, man.

thing I didn't like. Here's the one thing. Is that, you know, it's He-Man. He has the power. The power of Grayskull. He's got the sword. Right? He's the chosen one, basically. He's the guy. The whole thing is named He-Man. Well, it's called Masters of the Universe. But he's the man. Right? He's the top guy. He saves it all. Saves the world. Saves it. Saves Eternia. And he beats Skeletor. He goes from another galaxy to another galaxy to another time back to another galaxy and finds his way, guys. This, I'm not ruining it for you, all right? He's He-Man. He's the top guy. With his power, he's able to save people's lives. You know? Well, the first thing I didn't like, they had the, what was the cat, man? The battle cat? And it was talking. It was talking, and I felt like it should have been more in the movie. That's one thing. Are you here? Are you here? No. But do you hear me? I hope you do. The battle cat started talking. It should have been more in the movie. But you know what? I can forgive all that. The one thing I needed He-Man after he saves the world. After he swings that sword around and takes Skeletor down. He saves everybody in that planet, in that town. But he doesn't kiss the girl. He doesn't get the girl. It doesn't make sense to me, guys. It doesn't make sense to me. He's got a girl there. She says, "You save me." She tells him everything, but he gets friend-zoned, man. He-Man doesn't get friend-zoned. Farku gets friend-zoned, but not He-Man. He's the guy who saved the whole galaxy. Let him kiss the girl. You don't even have to say they dated, but just kiss the girl. He got friend zone, man. He-Man gets friend zone. He doesn't have the power. Not at all of it. He needs to take some classes. He needs to look up some YouTube videos. He needs to, who's that guy? He needs to talk to that guy. Andrew Tate. He's the top dog. And if he doesn't, and I'm cool with if he doesn't kiss the girl, kiss the guy. He's He-Man. I'm okay with that. You saved the whole galaxy. We could flip it. I know the times now, dude. We could flip it around. Let him kiss the guy then. If anything, he should be able to. He's got the power. He could do anything. He could be a guy. He could be a girl. He could be anything. He could kiss anyone. But he needs to kiss someone. If he wants to kiss that battle cat, I'm okay with that too. I'm telling you guys, it didn't make sense to me. I could believe because he's holding down a sword. All of a sudden, he has the power. I could believe a talking cat, a talking lion, a talking panther. I could believe that. I could believe a guy whose neck stretches 10 feet high. I could believe all that. I do not believe He-Man can't get one smooch.
I can't believe that. Dude, that's improbable to me. You know? He needs one smooch. I understand this movie's for kids. We don't need a sex scene. We just need a kiss scene. That's all we need. I don't need... My He-Man didn't get friend-zoned. Okay, guys? I don't like that. Same thing with Indiana Jones, the last one. Why didn't people like it? Because he doesn't get the girl. Indiana Jones gets the girl. The hero gets the girl. Or the guy. It's okay. Pick which one. But he needs to get his tongue inside of another mouth. That's right. You don't save a galaxy without getting a kiss. Come on. If I was in the writer's room, dude, I'd be like flipping over tables. What do you mean He-Man gets friend zone? Who the hell do you guys think you are? He's got the power. I would get mad, man. They lucky I wasn't in there, man. You know, the writers, I would have fired each writer, man. Each one of them. Not once. You guys, not one smooch, not even on the cheek. You know, there should have been a compromise. That's my problem with He-Man. You know, you want AI to take over jobs? Is that what AI's doing? Not letting humans connect? Not showing human affection? Yeah, let's show the humans kill each other. Let's show the humans cut people's heads off. Let's show the humans stab people with swords. But do not let a human kiss another human. Don't you dare put that in that film. It sounds like it's AI has taken over, guys. The AI writers are here, and they don't want human affection. I don't like it, guys. This needs to change. This needs to change. My He-Man doesn't get friend-zoned. It goes in the danger zone. No condom. No problem. That's where it goes. We're in Hollywood. What's going on? Use your imagination. I don't know what's going on with Hollywood, man. I don't know, man. He-Man should have been a film, not a movie. They just made it another movie. One kiss, and all of a sudden, now it's a film. Now it's Oscar worthy. You know? That's my opinion here. Shouts out to all. Let me know if you've seen He-Man, Masters of the Universe. He's master of the friend zone. That's what he is. Oh, you got a little sword? Oh, you got muscles and abs? Oh, you can't even get a kiss. Get out of here. Shouts out to all. More music on the way. RadioValencia.fm. If you want music, give me a call. 415-766-4428. To everyone around the world. 1-415-766-4428. You let me know. We got it all. We got what you need. We got what you want. We got everything you've been dreaming of. Let's get back into the music. I got some new music from Boards of Canada. This song is called Hydrogen, Helium, Lithium.
Leviathan. This is Boards of Canada with the song Hydrogen, Helium, Lithium, Leviathan. 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

0: so much work. What? Oh, is this a real you or what? Give me some men who are stout-hearted men who will fight for the right they adore. Macho man, the macho man in Kilbear, Shittin' Woods. Am I right?
1: You'll love it, honey.
0: All right, now we can start with it. Give me some men who are stout, you know, from the top of that song I thought would be really good.
2: How long you been doing this?
0: Singing?
2: Oh, the Stay Clean type of thing.
0: I've been in musicals at school ever since I was a little kid. You know, I was Prince Jalongkorn in The King and I. But I was miscast. Then I was the lion in The Wizard of Oz, but I was definitely miscast. But I was the only one that, you know, fat enough to fit into the costume, whatever. And then in The Snow Queen, where I was again totally miscast as the king, we were all on stage, and they had made these dry ice kettles so they could smoke come out of them, you know? And one night, all of a sudden, one dry ice kettle exploded, and dry ice flew everywhere, right? Well, Pretty Little Miss No Talent, who was playing the Snow Queen, you know, dashed off the stage screaming and pulling her hair out. Well, the play must go on, I believe, and she had dropped a crown. Well, honey, I just picked up that crown, put it on my head, and I was the greatest goddamn Snow Queen in the history of PS11 Paramus, New Jersey. And I have been wearing dresses ever since. But I don't like the term drag queen, you know, because most drag queens just want to, you know, parade around looking flawless, you know, and if they sing, you know, they, you know, lip sync to records. And I'm a singer, and I'm a female impressionist. I'm an artist, you know?
2: Well, it's just bullshit. You're a fucking drag queen.
0: Let me savor those lovely words for a moment. All right, what are you channeling, Jesse Helms?
2: Won't be so sensitive. If you can take a dick, you can take an insult.
0: Right, Mom.
2: Not so stupid as you think.
0: Hi. You could never be as stupid as I think you are, all right?

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Radio Valencia, coming straight from the mission, the heart of San Francisco. Radio Valencia. Oh, you heard so much music. You heard Anthems for Peace, song Black Swan. 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To everyone around the world, 1-415-766-4428. There is the passage to musical happiness.

the goods. Remember, coming up at noon, stay tuned for DJ Mark and his show Drop the Charges. Music you heard, it said Adams for Peace, Black Swan. Before that, something from the movie Flawless. I think there's a few movies called Flawless, but the one I played was Philip Seymour Hoffman, Robert De Niro. I saw that in the movie theaters. I started thinking about movies, and I pretty much can remember if I saw it in a movie theater or not, and I can remember who I saw it with. I started thinking about that. That's like a way I can remember things. Oh, that movie, I remember when I saw this. Oh, I remember there was a fight during this. Oh, I remember I was next to this person, or I was dating that person when I saw that movie. I can remember that. I don't know why. Certain things like that. That movies, I can remember clear things. I'll tell you about a whole scene in a movie. You know? Weird stuff, man. Weird stuff. Before that, we had other music. We had Ed O'Brien with the song Teacher. We also had artists. Susan Connie Chiani, Metropoli Orchestra, and Simon Dropson with the song Section 2, Ocean Moves. Before that, we also had new music from Trick Finger and John Frusciante with the song Unending. Dig it. Good tunes, good times. Nice long track. That was 9 minutes. I like long tracks because I could go use the bathroom. You know, a lot of people don't like long tracks. Mainstream media doesn't like long tracks. But here, the big man and Radio Valencia, I like long tracks. You know, that's not even a long track to me. That's a medium track. You know, that was like a 9-minute song. I've played a 27-minute song before. I went to the bathroom, then went to go pick up my lunch. It was beautiful. You know? So long tracks are appreciated here. At least with me. At least on the show. Spontaneous innuendos. You like them long? Faco likes them long. That's how it goes. We're here. Shouts out to all RadioValencia.fm. We got it all. World Cup's going on. USA plays at noon. I'm trying to get my correspondent, my World Cup correspondent, Baggio. We're trying to get him at one of the games. He's always my live correspondent at all the World Cups. I've talked about him. The last 3 World Cups. There's been 3 World Cups that have happened since I've been here. At Radio Valencia. We had them all. It was beautiful. Baggio's great. We only talk during the World Cup, man. That's it. Every 4 years I talk to that guy. You know, we keep in touch by email, but he knows his role. I know my role, man. He talks from the World Cup and I put him on the air, man. So let's hope that we make it happen. You know, we'll see. But the big man is here, bringing you music. Man, I had some top-notch ramen, guys. I was in Santa Cruz. Yeah, Santa Cruz. And I was at this place called the Octagon. And the reason why they call it the Octagon is because you got to fight for a seat, man. You know, there's a small place. And there's
barely any seats and tables, man. And I had to fight somebody for a seat. I go, anybody sitting here? On this chair? And the guy goes, my jacket is. I go, well, can we use the chair? Well, where's my jacket gonna go then? I'm like, dude, no one's even sitting here. It's this jacket that he wants the chair for. We just need one chair for a human, and he wants that chair for his jacket. And you know, you think, oh, what, it must be a $500 jacket, $300 jacket, leather. No, it wasn't. It was just a regular jacket from Ross. And he wanted to argue and fight for the seat for his jacket, while I wanted the seat for my girlfriend. You know? That's why they call it the octagon. You're gonna fight somebody for it. You know, I told them, I was like, do you want me to be like Tommy Boy? What? I go, do you want me to be like Tommy Boy? What do you mean? I go, do you want me to? Do you really want to see a fat guy with a little coat? Because I'll put your coat on right now, and I will rip it in half, little man. I'll split it in half, man. I need this stool. You want to go? Luckily, nothing happened. I didn't even take his chair. Someone stood up and said, oh, we're leaving anyways. You could take mine. I know your jackets are important. Hey, you're talking to a guy who loves jackets. I love my jackets. But come on, humans over jackets. Always. I'm telling you, everybody's getting controlled by AI, man. But the jacket needs its own chair. That's an AI move. That's an NPC move. Man, sometimes I think it's real, man. Some of these people are like robots or just controlled by AI, man. You know what I'm saying? Oh, you know, now you see these Waymos, the driverless cars, man. You know, I'm convinced it's just an invisible alien driving the whole thing, man. You know, get in the driver's seat next time. You might feel something. Have you even tried to get in the driver's seat? I don't even know if you could sit in the front. I haven't been in a Waymo. If you've been in a Waymo, can you sit in the front seat? Or are you only supposed to sit in the back? I don't know. That's a good one. Maybe you could sit in the front. I don't know. I'm not going to take a Waymo. You know? I don't want to. Unless someone's paying for it and they go, oh, I'm going to get a Waymo. You want to jump in? I might do it, but I don't think so, man. I still don't trust them. I'm pretty sure they can't go on the highways anymore. You know? It's all AI, man. It's all over the place. You know? People thinking, you know, it's okay to take a stool for their jacket. People not standing up when they see a pregnant lady in a bus or an elderly person on the bus. Not standing up and giving up their seat, even though they're sitting in the place where those seats are meant for them. When I think the AI is running everything, man, or their AI or their CGI or their NPCs, they're all related. I don't want to flip out though, man. You know what I'm saying? I'm old school. I see an elderly person and I'm in a seat and they don't have a seat, I stand up.

That's what I say. But, back, you know, enough of the bad things. Think of the good things. I found some good ramen, guys. And it was at the Octagon. And it's a cool spot because it's like one little restaurant building. And half of it is Japanese and half of it's Puerto Rican food. I almost got that Puerto Rican food. I thought about it. I wanted to eat it, you know. But that ramen smelled so good. And we saw people eating it. Like, you ever get that? You see somebody eating it. Oh, man, that looks hella good. What is that? And you go up to them and say, excuse me. I just wanted to ask where you got your food, you know? And it was a spicy miso ramen. And then it came with, like, chicken. And it was breaded chicken. And gyozo. Is it gyozo? Gyoza. And I'm telling you guys, I ate the chicken, the breaded chicken, and it was like, it didn't taste like it, but it was similar, and it had the strong flavors like KFC, old school KFC. So it was like I was eating ramen original recipe KFC. Was delicious, and it was spicy, and I threw some wasabi up in there because I love the way wasabi hits my sinuses. I like that burn, man. It feels so good. It makes me feel awake. Sometimes I feel like I should carry around wasabi packets. That way I can just, those are better than smelling salts, I think. But I love that burn of that wasabi. It's a nice hit, you know.

beautiful. But check this place out. I think it's a killer combination. I'm going to try the Puerto Rican food next time. But that's a good spot. Japanese or Puerto Rican food. That unites the flavors. That unites the people. So if you're in Santa Cruz, downtown Santa Cruz, it's kind of by Abbott Square. If you want a landmark, the Octagon. But don't be surprised if you have to fight somebody for a seat. They might have to take it into the cage. You might have to do an arm bar, a noble plata, a chin lock, ankle lock, Kimura. Sleeper hold. It's all there. Shouts out to all. More music on the way. Radio Valencia. FM. We here bringing you music from all over this wonderful universe. Remember, DJ Mark is here. Your music. He's bringing you vinyl, soul, blues, stuff for your soul. He'll be in at noon o'clock. All will be well. We've got music. We've got the goods. More music on the way. RadioValencia.fm. Shouts out to all. Enough of me. Let's get into the music. Let's get back to it. We wind it down. Shouts out to all. RadioValencia.fm. Download the Radio Valencia application. It's for free. It's easy. It's simple to use. I got new music coming in right now, guys. New music straight from an album that's going to be released pretty soon. Album is called Our Home. It's released in September. It's going to be released in September. And they already put out one song. This is the great, the wonderful Rodrigo y Gabriela. This song is called Monster. Shouts out to all. Radio Valencia.

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1: Feels intense inside, even when it's empty. It's so old.
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0: Yes.
1: Aren't they just so wonderful?
0: What is this?
2: It's what Stevie and your dad have been working on.
1: Next up, we have Stevie Segura telling a story of his grandfather, Wes.
0: My dad's here?
3: Yeah.
1: And joining Stevie are several of his classmates. Take it away, Stevie Segura.
0: This is going to be bad.
2: It'll be sweet.
0: My dad doesn't do sweet.
4: Welcome to the sup, homos.
0: Here it is.
4: Jesus Christ! When I asked for more Marines, I meant was there a way to hump? You sacks of shit don't look like you can play T-ball.
0: Wow.
2: Oh, my God.
4: Gutierrez. What the hell have you been eating, Gutierrez? If your fat ass holds us up for even 1 second, I'm sending your ass back to Okinawa Fest and then you can say chuba me chimmy churi.
5: Sir, yes, sir.
6: That is.
4: Steinberg! You're the first of your kind of my platoon, Steinberg. You got a problem with that? Sir, no, sir! Fall back! And keep that nose tucked in before it gets caught in a tripwire.
0: Yeah, we have to transfer school.
4: Well, well, well. Mo! Reggie! Put your reefer out and turn off your Motown Boogie Beats! What the hell were you two clowns doing?
7: Oh, you know, Lieutenant. Just getting a little downtime.
4: Are you two ever not relaxing?
0: I'm gonna go.
4: It's part of our culture, sir. We love to dance or just sit around.
6: Lazy.
5: Thank you for guiding us to be more than just a couple of Division III basketball players with no real shot at the pros.
4: You fellas tell Tyrone here how we operate. There's no shooting black talk and no jive talk.
0: I don't like this, I swear.
4: We're here to do one thing and one thing only. Kill those two-faced, race-hopping, commie bastards!
6: Goddamn gooks.
0: How did you learn all this stuff? By hanging out with my dad.
2: Oh, it's a puppy.
0: Oh, my God. It's a puppy story.
4: Nobody wants to blow up a puppy. But I'll do anything to protect my men.
6: I will.
4: That puppy, walk into that village over there and get the job done for us.
0: Is that a foot? That's a nice touch.
4: There's no better feeling than killing the enemy.
0: Nice.
2: God.
4: War is ugly, but necessary to ensure a better world for our children.
6: There you go. There you go.
4: Take my own son, Tom. Tommy, stand up.
0: No.
6: Get your ass up.
4: Freedom to do whatever he wants. But my men fought and died so he could tell jokes, hang out with his Jew buddies, and prance around like some gypsy broad. Did you know my son needs to inject testosterone into his body? What kind of a man needs to inject testosterone into his body? I'm 78. I got no problem putting lead into my pencil. No needles, no pills. Thank you.
6: Attaboy! And a boy!
0: Jesus Christ. That was very...
1: Thank you!
0: Bad.
1: Stevie, and of course, Wes, for that interesting lesson in history. Up next, we have Luis Ochoa and the story of his grandfather, Hector.
0: Shit. Excuse us.
8: South Beach, Miami. 1981 was all about cocaine, and that's because of me.
0: I think I want to see this.
9: Yeah, me too.
8: Come and get some.
9: Our kid's not that bad.
0: No way. That's illegal. We're just racist.
8: Let's go.
10: Don't touch it.

I love her and Mrs.

Hey, everybody. It's your old pal, DJ Barrister. And time won't let me. The show that every week has a different theme, except for a lot of them that have the same theme, like today's. You know, I'm not going to do anything drastically different than I've done in the past. But I'm kind of calling today's show Leftovers because I did a lot of different oldies kind of shows. I've done like 90 of these things now. They're 2 hours each. Sometimes I'm playing as many as 60, 70 songs, especially when I'm doing old stuff because all these singles are two and a half minutes long, you know. So we're going to kind of stick with that format today. And, you know, I've already done one with, I did a doo-wop show recently. I did one on New Orleans. I did one on Memphis. All playing old stuff, British Invasion. I did one for Cleveland. I did one which was all covers. I did one which was all hand claps. I mean, I'm running out of themes, but I'm not running out of energy because I'm highly caffeinated. Once again, that's how I do this. I wake up in the morning. I make some notes for myself. I drink a triple latte, and I race over here, set up, and push the button, start talking to you. And that's what we're doing again today on another episode. And I play all this funny music behind me, which is sometimes worth listening to.

like this one. This is something called Slinky Boots by Speedometer. It's a library track. It's something that they probably made for movies or TV. Anyway, I've done a show for of all that kind of stuff too. You know, there's a if you go online and look at the website at all the podcasts they call them. They're actually just all the shows archived. You could see the 90 plus shows I've done, all 2 hours, all there for you. You know, picking. You know, and they get better and better as they go on because I'm actually getting more skilled at this, if you can believe it. When I first started, I didn't know what the hell I was doing. I'd never DJ'd a day in my life, a moment in my life, before I started doing this show every week. I'm the Grandma Moses of DJs, you know. Late in life, I started a new thing, playing music for people on the radio. Well, it's not really the radio. I guess it is the radio, the internet radio. Anyway, so that's what we're going to do today. We're going to play a whole bunch more music. Mostly, we'll call them oldies. But it doesn't give full credit to call a lot of this music oldies. But it's old. A lot of this stuff is, you know, before my time. Believe it or not. And my time is getting older all the time. Oh, my God. So without further ado, I love that expression, further ado. I'm going to name my band Further Ado. Anyway, here comes 1, 2, 3, 4, 5, 6 songs I'm about to play for you in this first batch of tunes, including, you ready for this? The Bobettes, Brenda Lee, The Olympics, Charlie Rich, Johnny Preston, Eddie Hodges, some of those guys you know, some of them you may not, but they're all great. And that's the thing that holds this together, is I play nothing but the best music I can possibly think of. I try to put them in the right order so there's nice segues. And I do this all for you, my listening audience, both of you, Dave and Pat, and whoever else is out there listening to this. So thank you so much, all of you. I hope you enjoy the show.

you guys enjoyed that. I know I did. Those are some of my favorites that I've played on the show in the past. I mean, a lot of the stuff I just really actually discovered recently. I wasn't really that familiar with the Bobettes, Eddie Hodges, or, you know, even the Olympics. I hadn't really listened to that much until I started doing the show. The more I started digging, the more I dug it. You know, it was incredible. So, yeah, here, let me tell you what we played, just so you know. We played the Bobettes doing I Shot Mr. Lee. Mr. Lee, Mr. Lee. 1957 on Atlantic Records. That was, I guess you can call it doo-wop. Sure it was. And that was a song about their school teacher. Maybe not the same as Walking with Mr. Lee, but anyway, Mr. Lee shows up in a couple songs. After that was Brenda Lee. That's All You Gotta Do. 1960 on Decca Records. That was Ready for This, written by Jerry Reed. Wow. And it was on the charts the same time that she had I'm Sorry, which was, I guess, her biggest hit, you know. I always thought I'm Sorry was Patsy Cline, too. That's how confused I was. And I always remember that one time on the Letterman show, they had Aziz Ansari on as a guest. And as he was coming out, Paul Schaefer in the band played I'm Sorry. Get it? I'm Sorry, I'm Sorry. Paul Schaefer is also a genius. What can I say? After Brenda Lee, we heard the Olympics doing Big Boy Pete. Oh, I got a story about that one, too. Big Boy Pete is actually by the Olympics. It was on Arvel Records in 1959. It was originally done by Don and Dewey. Don being Don Sugarcane Harris, violin player who played with Mayall and John Mayall and Frank Zappa. Anyway, that one was, you ready for this, covered by the Grateful Dead. Pigpen used to do Big Boy Pete. And then I guess Bob Weir actually did it once. And it's a famous live recording by the Dead. Hold on a second, I gotta do this. I guess I don't have to do it. It's going to go quiet for a second. Yeah, Bob Weir passed away. That's as close as I'm going to get to honoring Bob Weir today, is playing a song that he covered once, which was actually a Pigpen song. But yeah, here I'll dedicate my whole show to not Bob Weir, who I love, by the way. Don't get me wrong. Charlie Rich did Lonely Weekends. That was 1960 on Sun Records. That was before he went all the way, The Most Beautiful Girl in the World. That was his big hit, Charlie Rich. This is when he was still on Sun, kind of rockabilly almost. After that was Johnny Preston doing Cradle of Love. That was that nursery rhyme song that mentioned half a dozen nursery rhymes. He had a hit, Running Bear. Remember Running Bear? It was about an Indian brave. Running Bear. And then a great one by Eddie Hodges, I'm Going to Knock on Your Door. 1961 on Cadence Records. That was originally done by the Isley Brothers. It was also covered by Billy Crash Craddock. Rub it in. And, yeah, Eddie Hodges, sounding a little bit like a girl. You know, I wasn't really sure there was a guy singing that the first time I heard it. And behind me, I played the San Remo Golden Strings doing Festival Time. Now we're hearing Swingin' Soul Machine doing Spooky's Day Off. And we're going to play six more real good ones. That's what we do here, playing nothing but the best. Bobby Fuller 4, Georgie Fame with the Blue Flames, J.J. Jackson, Hank Ballard, the Casinos. That's what we're doing today, just playing all the great songs that I could think of in the right order, not chronologically, but just so they fit together. It's a thing called segues. DJs used to do it. It used to be really important that one song lead into the next well, and that's what I'm trying to get better and better at. So you tell me. I don't know. But anyway, here you go. Here's Bobby Fuller 4.

Hey, I'm back with more music and more talk on Time Won't Let Me with DJ Barrister. 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You gotta have a computer or a phone or something to listen to this. Okay, what do we hear? A bunch of really good ones, of course. That's what we do. We started out with the Bobby Fuller Four doing Letter Dance, sounding a little bit like La Bamba. I don't know if you thought that. I did. That was 1965 on the Delphi label. That was the same year, but before he did I Fought the Law. I almost shot the sheriff there. Sorry, I Fought the Law. That was Bobby Fuller's big hit. Then after that, we heard Georgie Fame and the Blue Flames doing Yeah Yeah, 1964. He was a English piano player, kind of a contemporary of Alan Price and Van Morrison and a bunch of guys around that period of time from England. After that, we heard J.J. Jackson doing But It's All Right, 1966 on the Calla label. Well, that was produced by Lou Futterman. My friend John Coon used to tell me a lot of stories about Lou Futterman. Lou Futterman was a producer who turned into a rock manager and a booker from like Syracuse, New York. And Futterman worked with Ted Nugent and all kinds of people. But he also produced that track, so God bless him. After that, we heard Hank Ballard and the Midnighters doing Let's Go, Let's Go, Let's Go. There's a Thrill Upon the Hill, sounding a lot like Fats Domino. Of course he does. That was before, it might have been the same year that he did The Twist. It was 1960, King Records, Hank Ballard, Let's Go, Let's Go, Let's Go. The guy who originally did The Twist before Chubby Checkers. Before Chubby Checker, Checkers, Checker, whatever. And then after that we heard The Casinos doing Then You Can Tell Me Goodbye. That was 1967 on the Fraternity label. That was originally a country song done by a guy named Don Cherry. Not the jazz trumpet player, not the incredible jazz artist from San Francisco who I represented. The other Don Cherry. And then after that, we heard Yvonne Elliman doing a cover of Hello Stranger. That was a hit for her. It was also a hit previously for Barbara Lewis. Barbara Lewis had a big hit before that called Baby, I'm Yours. All right, so that brings us up to, we're right on time, 40 minutes into my two-hour show. We do this thing in 6 20-minute groupages of songages and sausages. And anyway, it is complicated the way they make it. But yeah, there's 6 20-minute segments, and I back announce, and I forward announce, and I say what we heard, and I give you a hint what we're about to hear, and that's what we do. And we're kind of sticking with oldies, mostly 60s today, and stuff that I heard on the radio when I was a little kid. When I was a little kid, the AM radio, in the car especially, was unfucking believable. And, you know, a lot of the stuff is almost before my time, but I was just young enough and aware enough to listen to this stuff and remember it. So anyway, that being the case, here are the next 6 songs we're about to play for you. Sam the Sham and the Pharaoh is not one of the most likely ones. After Sam the Sham, Bobby V, The Reflections, Frankie Valli without the Four Seasons, The Happenings, Little Anthony with the Imperials going out of his head. Anyway, those are the next 6, and that's what we do here on RadioValencia.fm on Time Won't Let Me with DJ Barrister. And here is Sam the Sham and the Pharaohs.

0: Oh, hey guys, I'm back to tell you what we heard and to talk a little bit about music. A little bit more relaxed. I think this music is making me relaxed. That's probably good.
1: What are we listening to?
0: This is Billy Vaughn. Actually, you know, I wanted to play the different version of Going Out of My Head. Here, let's try this. This is Wes Montgomery's version. That's pretty relaxed too, isn't it? All right, let's go back and, okay, after I was bragging about what the show is all about and how I like to play good segues, I butchered a couple pretty badly. It happens. It happens to the worst of us. And sometimes, you know, probably doesn't happen to the best of us, and I'm not one of the best. You know, I am not a real DJ. I'm just a guy that plays a shitload of music on the radio, on the internet radio. So, all you real DJs out there, you have my respect, and, you know, and you go ahead and haul those records around and those turntables, and you do your thing, but, you know, I'm kind of playing my laptop. I don't mind telling you. Okay, so anyway, what did we hear? We heard, well, first we heard Sam the Sham and the Pharaohs doing a song called Go Go Girls, and that's off the album Woolly Bully. 1965 on Island Records. You know, Sam the Sham had a bunch of hits, but Woolly Bully being the biggest of the bunch. And Little Red Riding Hood was right up there. And the one we heard, Go Go Girls, is kind of a ripoff of Bo Diddley's Bo Diddley, which was kind of a ripoff of Willie and the Handjob by Johnny Otis. So anyway, funny how artists influence other artists. But yeah, when you hear that beat, it's Bo Diddley, basically. After that, we heard Bobby V doing The Night Has a Thousand Eyes. That was from 1962 on Liberty Records. He had a few hits. He had, you know, Run to Him and Rubber Ball, and Bobby V was kind of a teen idol type guy, I guess. After that, we heard The Reflections doing Just Like Romeo and Juliet. They were a soul band, doo-wop band out of Detroit, 1964. They were on a label called Golden World Records. Just Like Romeo and Juliet. And after that, when we heard three that I thought fit together pretty nicely, Frankie Valli doing Can't Take My Eyes Off of You. That was written by and produced by Bob Crew. That was Frankie Valli without the Four Seasons. That was his biggest solo hit, too, until he had another one with My Eyes Adored You, which I'll have to play sometime. That one's really cheesy. You gotta realize some of these pop hits can get a little cheesy. And I'm sorry if that's the case, but it is. And I play them anyhow because I like them. And I think you will like them. So after Frankie Valli, we heard the... Oh, talk about cheese. Here we go. Happenings to See You in September. That was originally done in 19... you know, by the Tempos. But that version, the mono version that I played, is from 1966 on the Climax label, featuring hand claps. Boy, Frankie Valli had hand claps, he had strings, he had everything on that one. And then after the Happenings, we heard Little Anthony and the Imperials doing Going Out of My Head. That was written and produced and gifted to Little Anthony by a guy named Teddy Randazzo. Look him up. Then we heard, what was that, Billy Vaughn for a second. Then we heard Wes Montgomery doing Going Out of My Head, his instrumental version. Behind me, we're hearing Winder K. Frog doing his version of Jumpin' Jack Flash. Just a little bit of that for you. A little heavy organ. Actually, not that heavy. All right, here we go, here we go. A bunch of 60s pop hits. Oh, this one, the next one was one that we danced to at bar mitzvah parties a lot. It was a slow dance. You get to hold the girl real close to you. That would be the Association doing Cherish. But after that, we have Climax doing Precious and Few. We have Chad and Jeremy doing Everyone's Gone to the Moon. That's a cover. I'll tell you about it. Cilla Black, Herb Albert singing, and then Gene and Debbie. You know, what can I say? These songs, all of them, all the ones I play on my show every week for 3 years now, they're all so great. that's the common thread that runs through this stuff is I play nothing but the best. Nothing but the best for you, nothing but the best for me. All of us get to enjoy all these songs. And it kind of sounds, at least the music, not when I'm talking, but the music sounds kind of like the radio sounded when I was a little kid in the car. Okay, so that being the case, let's keep going. Cherish is the word I use to recall all the stuff that I was thinking about and talking about just a moment ago. Here you go.

Hey guys, it's me again. I'm back like all the time, actually. Every 20 minutes I'm back. I'm back to tell you what we heard. And that's what we do here on this show. I back an ass, I forward an ass. I keep repeat myself. There I go again. Anyway, what did we just hear? We heard the association doing Cherish is the word I used to remind. To recall, remind, I forget, all the feelings in my heart, leaving you for a year behind. Anyway, that was the association. Not everything the association did was all cheesy love songs, by the way. Along Comes Mary is a killer. It's a great, great rock song, so don't give up on the association. They were at Monterey Pop, you know, they're the real deal, actually. They don't get enough credit. Okay, after speaking of not getting enough credit, the next one was Climax doing Precious and Few. Climax was Sonny Gerace. Sonny Gerace was the lead singer in The Outsiders. The Outsiders are the band that plays my theme song, Time Won't Let Me. So everything comes full circle. Funny how that is. Sonny Gerace also was the son of the family that owned Gerace's Pizza on Warrensville Heights Boulevard on the east side of Cleveland. The best pizza in all of Cleveland. So this show, this whole show goes out to Gerace's Pizza in Cleveland, Ohio. Every time I go back, I still have to go to Gerace's. They have the sausage there that's unlike anywhere else in the world. Get the sausage pepperoni mushroom combo. You can't go wrong. Okay, so there's that. I have to tell you a little bit about those records, too. Oh, the association, by the way, was released in 1966 on Valiant Records. It was produced by Kurt Becher. He did a lot of great stuff. Oh, my God. Climax was on Polydor, and I think I told you about the pizza, and I told you about the Outsiders. Chad and Jeremy did a cover of Everyone's Gone to the Moon. That was originally done by Jonathan King. And get this, it was done 4 years before the moon landing. After that, we heard... Cilla Black doing Anyone Who Had a Heart. That's a Bacharach David song, originally done by Dionne Warwick. And then we heard Herb Albert singing This Guy's in Love with You. That's a Bacharach David song also. And that's Herb Albert and Jerry Moss, the A and the M in A&M Records. I think that was the beginning and end of Herb Albert's singing career. But that was a huge hit. I remember it well. This Guy's in Love with You. I always think it's the sky. Like, you know, you see the sky. The sky is in love with you. And after that, we heard a thing called Gene and Debbie doing Playboy from an album called Here and Now. A little Ventures for you. Here we go. My laptop's on autopilot. It's playing background music on its own. It doesn't even need me. It could probably do the whole show without me. Who knows? Okay, and then a little backup music. We heard the Honeycombs doing Music Train. Honeycombs were famous for having the hit song Have I the Right, and now we're hearing the Ventures doing Pedal Pusher. Pedal Pusher was on the Walk, Don't Run, Volume 2 album on Liberty Records, 1964. All right, here we go again. We have about 40 minutes left. Perfect, we're right on time. I have six more ready for you. You ready? Lots of girls, you know, in the last set, and then a couple girls more in this set, you know. Last set I had Cilla Black. Oh, I like her hairstyle a lot. And then this time we have Sandy Posey and Sandy Shaw, the Sandys. Jackie DeShannon's in there, too. I know Petula Clark today, though, so... some of these lovely, lovely pop hits from the A&M radio featuring female vocals. I grabbed a few real good ones today. Okay, so here's what we're about to hear. Crispian St. Peter's doing Pied Piper. We're going to hear one by Gary U.S. Bonds. As I mentioned, Jackie DeShannon, Facebook friend of mine. Sandy Posey, Sandy Shaw, and one by Gary Puckett and the Union Gap. All right. So anyway, moving right along. As I was mentioning earlier, here's Crispian St. Peter's. This is an amazing song.

Okay, I don't want to apologize for anything I just played, but there were some cheesy ones in there. That happens when you're playing some of these oldies. But here's what we heard. We heard Crispy and St. Peter's doing Pied Piper. I'm the Pied Piper. That was actually written by Artie Kornfeld and Steve Duboff. Artie Kornfeld was one of the guys that did the Woodstock Festival. He was also a big supporter of the Cow Sills, too. He's an amazing guy. That was on Imperial Records. They were an English pop. Crispin St. Peter's was an English pop singer. He also had a hit, in England at least, with a cover of Ian and Sylvia's You Were On My Mind. They want to beat my word, tell the truth, and I say it. There we go. After that, we heard Gary U.S. Bonds doing New Orleans. Gary U.S. Bonds also sounded a little bit like a girl. Not as much as Chris Montez, but, you know, we were playing a lot of females, and I stuck Gary U.S. Bonds in there. That was on the album Quarter to Three. That was a huge hit also on LeGrand Records. And that got me in a New Orleans kind of frame of mind, which I'm about to reveal in the next set of songs. After Gary U.S. Bonds, we heard Jackie DeShannon doing Put a Little Love in Your Heart. That was on Imperial Records, co-written with her brother. And that was after she had a huge hit with What the World Needs Now. I love Jackie DeShannon. She's great. After that, we heard Sandy Posey doing I Take It Back, 1967 on the MGM label. That was produced by Chips Moman. He did a lot of Elvis Presley. We heard of him. And after Sandy Posey was Sandy Shaw doing There's Always Something There to Remind Me. That is yet another Bacharach David. Burt Bacharach, Hal David. That's the third of those that we play today. So there you go. For all you Bacharach David fans, we're doing it three times over. Okay. And then after that, Gary Puckett and the Union Gap did This Girl Is a Woman Now. Sounding a little like the Carpenters on that one. At least the music does that to me. 1969 on the Columbia label. And Gary Puckett sang a lot of songs about women. He had a song called Woman. He had a song called Lady Willpower. And this one was This Girl Is a Woman Now. So there you go. Sign of the times. Behind me is the Wailers doing Tall Cool One. They're an instrumental rock band from Tacoma, Washington. Kind of came up about the same time as the Sonics. We love them. This song was originally called Scotch on the Rocks, but they changed the name because they didn't want to influence kids to drink alcohol. Okay, so here we go with the 1, 2, 3, 4, 5, 6, 7 more. I hope I can squeeze all this stuff in. Big Joe Turner, Louis Prima, Fats Domino, Ruth Brown, Laverne Baker, The Coasters, The Cadillacs. That's all coming up in the next 20-minute segment. I hope I have time to play a couple more after that, but I probably won't. So anyway, enjoy this, please.

There's a whole lot of music I just played that I have to explain what it was. We started out with Big Joe Turner doing Hide and Seek. We ended with the Cadillacs doing Peekaboo. I don't know whether that makes sense or not, but anyway, in between, and by the way, Big Joe Turner had a long career, starting in 1955 and ending in the 80s, you know. I saw him play at the Oasis in San Francisco, and he was a big man, and he brought in this custom big lounge chair that he sat low and had the mic low, and he sat in this chair and played, and sang, rather. And it was special. I saw Big Joe Turner. Shush. After that, we heard Louis Prima doing Closer to the Bone, Sweeter the Meat. That's Louis Prima and Keeley Smith. That was actually written by Louis and Sam Butera. Sam Butera used to come to town a lot too. He played at the he played at Bimbo's a number of times. Incredible. How lucky I was to be in San Francisco during those days when all these great artists came through. After that was Fats Domino doing When My Dreamboat Comes to Town. Sounding a little bit like When the Saints Come Marching In. That was actually written by, you ready for this, Guy Lombardo. And that was Fats. And then Louis Prima had a hit with that one, too. So from Louis Prima to Fats Domino, sticking around New Orleans for a couple songs. Then a bunch of Atlantic Records. Ruth Brown doing Wild, Wild Young Men. Like to Have a Good Time. 1957 on Atlantic. That was from her self-titled first LP.

0: Hey, hey, hey, it's Tweeka Turner here, live from Radio Valencia in San Francisco. Hey, hey, hey, thank you. That was the LP Lounge coming at you strong today. DJ Mike, right?
1: Yeah.
0: Hey, hey, DJ Mike. Tweeka Turner here now for the next hour of your request, folks. This is Request Hour, new music, new LGBTQ music. Pride season is in the air. We've got wonderful recording artists calling in today to talk about their new drops. If you have a request, message me on Facebook, Tweeka Turner. You could try House of Pride Radio, too, on Facebook. The messenger seems to be working the best, and I'll get your request on. Right now, we're going to start things off with a new song by Gypsy Love. It's a remake of Fly Robin Fly, the 1976 classic by the Silver Convention, number one hit all across the world. Well, here we have a new version. It is House of Pride Music.

0: are you, Gypsy? Hold on a second. Oh, my God. It's a video call, too.
1: Yes.
0: Hi. Good to see you.
1: Good to see you.
0: Can you see me? Oh, my God. That's so funny.
1: Can you hear me?
0: I can hear you loud and clear.
1: Okay.
0: Let me turn everything up. All right, testing. There we go.
1: My messy living room.
0: So we were, Gypsy, we're just listening to the House of Pride featuring Gypsy Love version, Fly Robin Fly, and everyone loves that one. But let's talk about the new single that you have out with the Gypsy Love Productions.
1: Yes, I'm really excited about this single. It's called Synchronicity.
0: Yeah. Tell us more.
1: Oh my gosh. So this single is close to my heart. It's a dance house anthem. We've got 11 mixes on the single. I wrote this song to remind people that we are all connected. And it's a tribute to that. And it's definitely here to get your heart pumping and your body moving.
0: Absolutely. A lot of your songs come from the heart, actually. Let's go down a little bit, like Memory Lane. What was the first professional release that you wrote?
1: Oh, my goodness. That would be Wish. Actually, no, yeah. I take that back. Oh. I released a single with Temple Music Group before that, even. And that was an EP featuring a few of my songs, like Phenon and Just the Way You Are and Choose Love, all really inspiring songs here to unite and uplift us. Yep. And then in 2011 was my
2: first project that I got to do with
1: Leo Frappier.
2: First million.
1: I'm sure you know, an extraordinary music producer and remixer, Billboard ranked, just amazing human being. And we collaborate so well together that we never looked back. We kept putting out great songs, either through his label, Hit Save Music, or through my label, Gypsy Love Productions. We really work beautifully together, and I'm proud to say that Synchronicity is no exception. He's also a remixer on the track, along with other remixers like Paul Goodyear, San Francisco, Dirty Disco, and of course, Tweeka Turner.
0: You see, you like us. You've been using us. Another releases. I remember Wish. What I love about your style is that you really do bring it from the heart, the essence of who you are as a songwriter, the way you interpret the world around you. All that energy is alive and well, and then you bring it to the world through music. And it's such a pure aesthetic, pure experience for the artists involved and for the public. There was Wish, and then oh my God, you recorded Gypsy of Love. That was our collaboration. What an honor.
1: Like two favorites. Yes. In fact, I was just talking to my best friend on the phone. He goes, oh my God, Gypsy of Love is on right now, on my radio right now. I mean, that song is like my mother's chicken cacciatore. It never gets old.
0: I love it. And that's an example of me being influenced by the beauty of your energy and thinking about how can we collaborate? Let me think about Gypsy, you know, kind of how I feel about the way I experience your art. And yeah, that was beautiful. And then Beautiful Thing.
1: Beautiful Thing. Yes. I am so proud of Beautiful Thing. It's, again, it's a really robust single. It's got a lot of dance mixes and, of course, like the radio edits and the dubs and everything that make a single, you know, really well-rounded. But that one is, I think, that's also got a really special, they all have a special place in my heart, but that one came out the year that I got to perform on the main stage at San Francisco Pride. We got to do that live in front of City Hall, in front of many, many revelers here in the name of love. So, yeah.
0: Let's have a little sample of the new song, Synchronicity. I see it's all over the place. I see I'm on YouTube right now. But let's have a listen and then talk about some of the mixes here. So,
1: yeah.
0: Here we go. Let's see what we've got.

0: All right, all right. That sounds like the original mix, maybe.
1: Yeah, I couldn't hear it on this end. So.
0: Oh, boo. Okay. Yeah, because I heard, Kippy loves violin is in the background. And you guys, tell us a little bit about your relationship.
1: Oh, my gosh. Kippy and I met many years ago at the House of Garza, which, as I know you know, is a beloved organization led by the now late wonderful Mama Garza.
0: Yeah.
1: We, again, just never looked back. As soon as we found each other, we were kind of each other's muses. And so Kippy's beautiful violin has been featured on most of my most of my singles, maybe with the exception of Kaleidoscope, I think every one of my singles. And I love him as a person, as, of course, a human being. He's a dear friend. I consider him family. And our chemistry is really great. We've gotten to perform on the main stages at many Pride venues, and including obviously San Francisco and Oakland, but then also many local venues here around San Francisco and the Bay Area, Jack London Square. Of course, Pride is a real big season for us. We'll be performing together again at the release party for Synchronicity on June 6th. I can't get enough of Kippy.
0: Yeah, absolutely. Love Kippy too. You guys have a couple performances coming up. That's just to reiterate, the big release party is in the Castro, so folks, come on down.
1: Yeah, it's on June 6th from 6 to 9 p.m. at the cafe. It is definitely going to be a blast. You can find more information at gypsylove.eventbrite.com. 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
0: You heard it here first.
1: Yeah.
0: Thank you. Where can folks go to follow you?
1: 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You can find me on Facebook there. Anywhere you get your music, type in Gypsy Love, Kaleidoscope. I'm sorry, Synchronicity. Kaleidoscope, Synchronicity. And then also, you'll see my whole collection of work there too. Anywhere you go to get your music, you'll find me.
0: That's right. And folks should also tune into your astrology daily readings that I see.
1: Yeah, I do weekly readings and lunation forecasts. I am a holistic astrologer. I really just want to help people get their groove back with
0: one of the best
1: movement.
0: One of the best out there. That's right.
1: Thanks.
0: So multi-talented. So just to reiterate, though, Synchronicity is the new EP. It has a bunch of delicious remixes, top-notch production, amazing vocals. Folks, download it, request it. We're going to play another version right here going out, Gypsy. It's the Leo Frappier, House of Frappier radio mix.
1: That's a great one. Yes.
0: Homage to Leo. He's a great friend of ours. And thank you for joining us today on House of Pride Radio. It's been a minute. We love you.
1: We love you over here too. We appreciate you, and I'm so excited also to be featured on Fly Robin Fly. It's been such a wonderful project too. So all of it.
0: Thank you. Thank you, Gypsy. All love. All right, here it is, House of Pride, House of Frappier, Radio Mix Synchronicity by Gypsy Love.
1: Thanks.
0: Bye, Gypsy. We love you.
1: Bye, sweetie. I love you.

0: are listening to House of Pride Radio. That is Synchronicity by Gypsy Love, out now everywhere. I don't know if Dan's playing it. It's brand new. Dan, have you gotten the new Gypsy Love EP yet?
1: Well, I just got back from a three-week trip, so I'm catching up on sleep and food at the moment.
0: We're going to send it your
1: that's
0: way.
1: That's on my list of things to do. Thank you. How are you? Good to see you.
0: Good to see you, folks. We're talking to the amazing DJ, Dan Slater, based in Florida, I want to say.
1: I'm actually in Dallas now. I moved here 2 years ago.
0: Oh, you moved to Dallas. How's it working out?
1: It's great because I only have to, like, one flight, and I'm basically anywhere in the world.
0: Oh, good. It's centrally located.
1: Yeah.
0: Yeah.
1: Because, like, Miami is great, but, like, you've always got to connect. And from here, even though I have to fly American, I can fly basically anywhere in the world in one flight. Like, I can fly home to Australia direct from Dallas to Sydney. And it's one of the best flights in the world because you just give your flight attendants chocolates when you get on board and say, wake me up to eat, and that's it. They're like, you got it.
0: I love it. I love it. So I'm looking at your itinerary for DJing, and you've been all over the place in April and May. Do you have a little downtime right now, or are you out, off, and off?
1: Yeah. It's kind of weird. Like, I've spoken to a couple of agents about this, and I said, is it just me, or is June very quiet? Like, I was lucky enough to pick up a gig here at the Eagle in Dallas on Saturday because I had the night off.
0: Oh, well, that's fun.
1: Unfortunately, one of my really good friends, Alex Lowe, he was sick. So they called me at 3 o'clock in the afternoon, like, Dan, have you got the night off? I was like, I actually was going to come to the Eagle anyway. So, yep, I'll come.
0: Does Mark DeLange still own the Eagle, or did he sell it? Do you know?
1: I'm not sure. One of the owners that I have been in contact with, even just today, and will be able to announce something exciting very soon, is Graham.
0: Oh, okay.
1: Graham Garrison.
0: So, oh, okay. Yeah, I think I had heard that, so I wasn't sure if I'm supposed to announce it live on the air, but whatever. But the Eagle...
1: There's only a few places that I ever go while I'm home, because you know what life is like when you're out traveling every weekend. You want to come home to a sanctuary where it's quiet, where you can just have peace.
0: Absolutely.
1: Mm-hmm. So the only places that I really ever tell people, even though I've been living here for 2 years, I know where DFW is, I know where Love Field is, I know where the Roundup is, and they make fun of me because I call it the Roundup.
0: Yes.
1: It's a country western bar. And I know where Club Dallas is.
0: There you go.
1: All the essentials, the airports, and the country western bar, and somewhere where you can get all the pleasures.
0: Yeah, all the pleasures needed for one fun night. Yeah. Speaking of fun nights, do you have a husband, or are you single, or do you mind if I ask?
1: I'm very single at the moment. I thought I was ready to get back into a relationship last year, and I jumped the gun, and I am taking some time to make sure that I am ready. And because, you know, like, I feel like personal, what's the right word, sorry, I'm having a seniors moment.
0: That's
1: personal
0: okay.
1: Development is a very important thing, and mental health awareness. So when you're ready, like, mentally, emotionally, financially, then you can really put yourself out there and have a healthy relationship.
0: So, absolutely. Yeah. And, you know, you're traveling a lot, too, so it makes it a little more challenging.
1: Exactly. Mm-hmm. Well, I figure if there is going to be that person that comes along, this person will either make me want to step away from the industry and do things a little bit less, or be very, very comfortable with me traveling as much as I do.
0: Gotcha.
1: However, I've just finished my second year of study and did another social media marketing course, so that is my transition phase out of DJing as much as I am. So,
0: right, yeah. Right. You're looking, focusing on different things at the same time.
1: Yeah. Well, a lot of people don't know that I've been studying business marketing since 2010. And because the industry keeps changing, just like just like our industry, the entertainment industry, music, if you don't up your skill set, you're going to get left behind.
0: Absolutely. Today's show, Dan, we're talking about new music that's coming up. You know, it's Pride season, and it's coming around the corner. You've been DJing a lot. What's a floating on your, like, hey, this is a good new dance track? Anything come to mind?
1: Oh, now, one producer that, well, actually I have a few producers that are coming out with some great stuff. One of my good friends, Eliad Cohen, he is just knocking it out of the park at the moment. Like, his original tracks, the vocalists, like, people will come up to me and go, who are these singers? And I'm like, this is Eliad. He's putting so much time and effort into creating his distinct sound.
0: Nice.
1: And it's so nice that, like, last year I was producing a festival in Sydney and traveling a lot. I haven't really been able to focus on production as much as I have. But GSP and I are working on some projects now, and if we can get, maybe we can get them out for the end of summer.
0: Oh, that would be fun. Let me know for sure.
1: Thank you, because I always appreciate your support. You have been one of our number one supporters, and this is what I love about our community. This is what Pride should be. People should be coming together to support each other.
0: Absolutely. We loved your song from a year or two ago, We Are. That was a big, big hit.
1: That was the perfect COVID anthem.
0: Yeah.
1: And it just reminded me that we need to celebrate and stand strong. Stand strong with arms wide open. We are.
0: Absolutely. And that was you featuring, who was on that?
1: So the singer was Zoe Badwe. Australian singer-songwriter. When was this? So this would have been back in 2019. It was the 10-year anniversary of the song Release Me. Now, there's two versions. There's the Agnes and then Zoe's one. And Zoe, like, it's still one of those songs that you can play and people will just lose it. They will lose it.
0: Absolutely. Let's see if you're playing any of the songs that we have on our Pride Top 10 this week. I was digging Jason Walker's out of Chicago with Georgie Porgy's remake of All This Time. I mean, I think the production is top-notch. Is that on your radar?
1: Well, I haven't had a chance to listen to it, but Jason Walker,
0: yes,
1: his voice, incredible.
0: You're going to love it. I'm sending you this.
1: Fantastic. Thank you.
0: What about the new Robin track, Talk to Me?
1: Yes.
0: Yes,
1: I'm
0: good.
1: Obsessed with Robin.
0: Yes, that track also is amazing.
1: Sexistential. I thought that was really going to blow up.
0: I know. Well, it's number 8 on our chart. I mean, okay. I'm giving it love. I'm also giving Vossi love. She's from Australia on her new song with Mind Electric. It's called On Me. It's falling now, but it's really well made. I thought the production's top-notch as well.
1: Did you say Vossi?
0: Vossi. How do you pronounce it? She's from Australia. V-A-S-S-Y. I think it's Vossi.
1: I dance for her.
0: Oh. This is the perfect example, Dan, of how there are so many platforms and so many artists releasing their own music or with other labels. And there's just so many platforms that you can't absorb it all. In the old days, it would come down through one or two or three channels or something.
1: Exactly. I started going through my emails, and my friend's getting anxiety looking at my phone. Because I think I've got like 2,500 unread text messages.
0: Yeah, it's hard.
1: 30,000 unread emails.
0: You need an assistant. But what about the...
1: It's a Vossi. Let me see.
0: I can send you this later, too. She's great. I mean,
1: she's been around for like a long time.
0: Yeah, she's had a couple number ones on Billboard when they still had the club chart going.
1: I've definitely danced for her.
0: Yeah, right. You've danced her. Now you have to play her.
1: Yes.
0: So on the top 3 here this week, these are national promoted songs. I wonder if you're playing any of the remixes. So we've got the Madonna and the Sabrina collaboration, Bring Your Love, and Lady Gaga and Yossi, Runway, and I Feel So Free by Madonna. Any of those on your playlist?
1: First two, Actually, I have all three of them.
0: Yeah, right? Those are nice. I'm loving what Madonna's doing in her.
1: I can't wait to actually hear the full album, because that was, what was that? That was like 2005.
0: The first round, right, yes. And now it's the part two. I'm loving it. Go Madonna, go. Our queen
1: girl,
0: is
1: girl.
0: Reigning.
1: Go girl. But someone sent me a mashup of Madonna with Show Me Love, or is that actually the original?
0: There is a mashup out there. I forget who it was with, but I've seen it. I think it was on one of the charts, the Record Pool charts, like Mass Record Pool out of Massachusetts or something.
1: So I said in an interview a couple of weeks ago, I was like, what is the most overplayed song? And I was like, you got to show me love.
0: Oh, yes, by Robin B.
1: He sent it to me straight away. He was like, I can't stop thinking about this now.
0: Absolutely.
1: And I love Robin S. I love Robin S. I've performed to her.
0: That's a classic. Yeah, but you know.
1: It is a classic.
0: Okay, last question for you. What is your go-to, when you're DJing, what is your go-to track, like, in a pinch?
1: Oh, my God, anything by Dan Slater. He's such a legend.
0: Music.
1: Please, no.
0: Tweak and Turner remixes.
1: I make fun of myself all the time.
0: Yeah.
1: Kylie Minogue. Anything by Kylie Minogue?
0: Yes, girl. That is your hometown diva.
1: Of course. She's my girl.
0: Yeah, and she's been putting out some good dance music last couple years.
1: Dream COVID, when she put out that disco album
0: a long time ago, the first one. Can't get you out of my head.
1: This was where does the DJ go? Was this in 2022?
0: Oh yeah, yeah. All of that new stuff in the 20s.
1: Magic was on that one.
0: Mm-hmm. I'm down. Anytime there's a new song, it gets some love here for sure.
1: Did you see Eurovision on the weekend?
0: Did I see what?
1: Eurovision?
0: No. What did I miss?
1: Hold on. Do you know what Eurovision is?
0: Yes, I do. I do. I saw that they just, the winners were from Lastovia or something?
1: Bulgaria.
0: Oh, Bulgaria. Okay.
1: But it's funny because I'm obsessed with Eurovision. And when I first started coming here to the US, when I was living here 10 years ago, no one knew what Eurovision was. And it is the, apart from the Olympics, it's the most televised event in the world.
0: I mean, there's a world beyond the United States, folks. Yes.
1: Yeah. But Australia came third.
0: Congratulations.
1: Yeah, Delta Goodrum. So you have to send that. I'm actually getting a mashup. I'm doing a mashup of that. I'll send that one to you.
0: Okay. All right. And, well, I got to keep on going. We've got Company B calling in because they have a new song out called "Take Me Away," folks. Hopefully, they'll do some remixes so we can send it to DJs like Dan Slayton to check it out.
1: Thank you. I would love to. We could talk for hours, I'm sure.
0: Come on back anytime. But let's go out with
1: to work.
0: Yeah. Well, before we let you go, when is your next? Where can folks go to check you out? And tonight at the at Houston.
1: No, I'm actually off now until, I think I'm actually got the next 3 weeks off.
0: When are you doing the ego? Is that this, did you do it already?
1: I did the ego on Saturday.
0: Okay, so there you go. The Houston ego.
1: I just did the Dallas ego.
0: Oh, Dallas ego.
1: The shortest commute to work was like 5 minutes.
0: I love it. folks in the Dallas area, go check out Dan at the Dallas ego this Saturday. What time do you start?
1: Oh, no, we're just the Saturday just going on.
0: Oh, you just did it. Oh, good God.
1: I'm going to Philly to hang out with my friends.
0: All right, forget it. Just
1: it's all good.
0: Send them fan mail. Come on back when you get busy again and we'll PR your dates and stuff.
1: I hope so. Because pride season looks dire at the moment.
0: Well, you heard it here. Dan needs some DJ gigs, producers. Come on now. We're going
1: Thank
0: out.
1: You so much.
0: We love you, House Pride Radio. You. Going out with We Are. Okay, here we go.
1: Bye, love.
0: All right, bye bye. We love you. Bye bye. Coming up next, Company B, and then we have a few surprises down the road. You're listening to DJ Tweaker Turner on House of Pride Radio, live from Radio Valencia in San

0: Africa.
1: Hello, Susan. Hold on one second.
2: Hey.
1: Folks, it's so exciting to have back on the air at House of Pride Radio the lead singer, or, well, I shouldn't say that, but one of the original members of Company B, that amazing, iconic group from the late 80s, known for freestyle, I would say, but more than that. We're going to talk about that right now as Susan Gonzalez joins us on House of Pride Radio. How are you?
2: I'm doing fabulous, Tweeka. How are you doing?
1: Doing great, too. It's a beautiful day here in San Francisco. I believe you're in the Miami area. Is that correct?
2: Yes, the hot Miami. Yes, we are.
1: I bet it is hot. Wow. Yes. Cooking those hits. That's what I'd say.
2: Okay. That's right.
1: And we've got a new one. We've got a new song from Company B Productions entitled Take Me Away. Yes, Take Us Away. Tell us about this one.
2: Well, Take Me Away is about just all types of music, but it's feel-good music, and it's like when you close your eyes and you're listening to your music, it transports you somewhere else where you want to be, you know?
1: Absolutely.
2: So that's what it's about. It's just transporting you through music to wherever you want to be, whatever you want to be doing.
1: And yes, agreed 100%. And this song, I wouldn't say it's freestyle. I would say it has R&B elements, pop elements.
2: It's an Afrobeat song. You know, we always love freestyle. That's who we are. But, you know, music evolves. And we wanted to try something that felt fresh, fun, and, you know, global. You know, while still keeping the Company B vibe.
1: Absolutely. This happens all the time to artists, but you shouldn't be forced to stay in a box. You know.
2: Right.
1: You should grow, spread your wings. And let's go over you still the same members for a few years now. I love this new group for lineup. You've got City and Dahlia. Is that correct?
2: Yes, correct.
1: Tell us about the girls. How are they doing?
2: They're doing fabulous. Each of them do other things besides Company B. Dahlia, she also sings with the band. Or her husband plays guitar, and he also sings as well. So she does that as well. And then CD, she works for a production company that do bar mitzvahs and big parties,
1: Big events. Yeah.
2: Yeah, big events, yes.
1: So everyone has a little bit of, they get their express their own, you know, aspirations and
2: individual, yes. You know. Yes, they do.
1: Tell us about your group. What you got on the horizon? Anything coming up for Pride season?
2: Well, right now we've been in the studio because we have a salsa song, and then we have a song that's bilingual coming out. So we've really been trying to get an album out this year because, you know, it's our 40th year.
1: Yeah, it's a long time. You've been in the business. Let's educate, let's school the young folks listening to House Pride Radio who may not know. It all started with this track. I'll just play a minute.

0: You know, that song never gets old. We got to thank, you know, Ish for, he was the mastermind, would you say, behind this?
1: Yes, he is. He was. He is.
0: Yeah. You had the fortune of being in the original lineup. How was that experience for you?
1: It was great, you know, because it happened to me by accident because Ish, you know, he was in the group Foxy, which they had the hit Get Off.
0: I mean, isn't that amazing? The kind of like the creative tangent line that he and his groups, his boys from Cuba, right? They're all descendants from Cuba. Pretty amazing Americana story, right? I love it.
1: Right.
0: And then, you know, they had that success, and then they he went on to formulate this group to be the producer. And how did he find you, or did you have to audition?
1: Yes, but he originally, it was one of my friends that he met at a, his wife met at a club. And it was a very exclusive club in Miami called Cats, you know. And she needed someone to go with her because she didn't know, you know, the people. And she wanted me to go with her. And they told her what it entailed. And she wasn't, she didn't want to do it, you know. And
0: why didn't she want to do it? Do you have any idea? Did she
1: say why? Because she made maybe like three times as much money as they were paying when we started.
0: Oh, you know? yes, okay.
1: So she didn't want to, you know, miss out on her days at work when she could make, you know, three times what, you know, we would have made there. So they asked me, could I dance? I danced because he wanted backup dancers at first.
0: Oh, you know? Interesting, yeah.
1: Backup dancers, backup singers, you know, just backup. But once we started coming up to the front, they would go crazy. And he's like, you know what? I'm going to make a group out of you guys.
0: I would have done the same thing as a producer. Yeah. For sure. Right. If you were getting that much attention. Yeah. The original lineup was you and Charlotte. Were they sisters?
1: Charlotte McKinnon.
0: Yeah.
1: And Laurie Ledesma, which was his wife.
0: Were they sisters, those two ladies? I heard a rumor.
1: Well, when Charlotte left, on the album cover, the sister Leslie, yes, they were the sisters.
0: That's so cool. Yeah.
1: Yes.
0: And right, because the group kind of kept mixing it up with different people coming and going really fast.
1: Yes, for a while, yes, yes.
0: Now you've stabilized the group. It's been the same lineup for many years, which is great. I love it, as it should be. So you can attract new fans and people can, you know how it is. The fans love the stories behind the members and stuff like that.
1: Of course, yes, they do.
0: Well, let's check out your new song. Let's play a little bit and then talk more about it, if you don't mind. I don't know if you can hear it on your side, but we can on our side, folks. It's called Take Me Away. It's the new song by Company B, and it's out for people to download now, or is coming out?
1: May 21st.
0: Right around the corner. You're getting a taste of it right here on House of Pride Radio with DJ Tweek Turner. Company B with one of the original members, Susan Gonzalez. Check it out. Here it is. Take Me Away.

0: That's the title. Take Me Away, the new Company B song, dropping on May 21st. That is in 2 days, folks. So they've got a little sampler. Susan, you still with us?
1: Yes, I am.
0: Yay. That is a great hook, the Take Me Away.
1: Thank you so much.
0: Who is the producer on that one?
1: Jay Sharp. He's out of Boynton Beach. He also did Love For Us as well, another song that we did for Company B.
0: Mm-hmm. It has a similar groove. That is so interesting. Yeah, he has a style. I love it.
1: Yes, we love him too.
0: Well, where can folks go to follow Company B and all of you ladies?
1: Okay. On Instagram and TikTok is Company B Music. On Facebook is The Real Company B. What is the other one that with the little bird?
0: I don't know, but if you just Google Company B, it'll come
1: up. Not Instagram, the little bird.
0: Oh, Twitter.
1: Company B Music, and you can also find us on YouTube, Company B Music as well.
0: Yes, ma'am. Oh, my God, Susan, so good to hear from you. It's been a minute. Call back maybe when you get some remixes in or when the song's out or you have a date. Well, we want to PR your upcoming events.
1: Okay, great. Thank you.
0: You're welcome. Everybody, nobody's in the studio, but you're listening to Susan from the group Company B from Miami. Folks, message Company B and tell them how much you love them. And we love you here in the studio, and you take care, okay?
1: We love you too. You take care.
0: Bye-bye.
1: Bye.
0: Bye. You're listening to House of Pride Radio with your host, DJ Tweeka Turner, in the mix. Right now, we're going to take a musical break with a song that's one of our biggest hits so far this year, a great Pride song by Jason Walker. Chicago in the mix, working it out with some great house tunes. This is a remake of the classic All This Time. Jason Walker, I think Georgie Porgy's involved in this, and the label and the production. Check it out. We'll be right back with more recording.

0: second. Let me turn down Jason.
1: All right. Welcome to House of Pride Radio. How's it going?
2: Great. Yeah. Thank you for having me.
1: On the fly. We're talking to Matt Harkinrider. Harkinrider. Wow.
2: Yeah.
1: Is that your birth name?
2: Yes.
1: Oh, my God. Who are your parents? Motorcycle folks?
2: Originally, that name is like German, but that's like the Americanized version of it.
1: Oh, gotcha. That makes sense. How do you know how to say the German version by any chance?
2: It's like Harkinrider or something.
1: Ooh, nice. Sexy. Well, folks, we are speaking with Matt today because he is a recording artist, LGBTQ friendly. Hopefully, you're getting a lot of Pride events this year, 2026. We're going to talk about that, but we also want to just touch upon how well the algorithms of social media work, because I have been bombarded with your song cruising and snippets of you in my feed daily, which is just fine because you're easy on the eyes and you have an amazing voice. I want to learn a little bit. I'm sure our listeners want to as well about who you are and what is it all about. What's it all about, Matt?
2: Oh, thank you so much. Was it on Facebook that you found most of the
1: Yes. stuff? Did you buy an ad on Facebook?
2: I think also in a way that a lot of us complain about on some of the other platforms lately, like on Instagram, for example, is that, you know, how people aren't seeing, I don't know if you know this, but people are complaining that like they follow people, but you don't even get shown their stuff anymore. You mostly see ads and
1: I don't have a lot of time, so my go-to is Facebook. It seems to work.
2: Well, I think
1: for me.
2: Facebook still, they haven't screwed up the, or like toyed with the algorithm so much that if you followed me, then it hopefully showed you more of my,
1: yes, it's working, girl. Kind of,
2: yeah, I started finally kind of embracing like the TikTok sort of short video format this new year, 2026.
1: Yeah.
2: I can't say exactly why it took so long, except for I just didn't really see how to do it that felt like, I guess, authentic to me.
1: That's okay.
2: But I've been doing this for like 12 years, so I was like, okay, it's time to throw everything at the wall. So a lot of what you've seen probably is these short videos that just feature little snippets of songs, and it really is a beautiful, free way to share your music, your art with people. I think a lot of my peers even like we could embrace this more because, you know, in the past you needed to like deal with these gatekeepers of record labels or the, who runs the radio station or whatever it might be.
1: A lot of gates to get through. Yeah.
2: And now you really do have a lot of power to reach people, through these platforms, with your music. So yeah. I've been full on throwing everything at the wall to get these songs heard the last few months. So I'm so happy to hear that it found you and that you enjoy the material.
1: I really do. It's a very catchy. I want to I'm sorry, somebody else is trying to call in the middle of my interview with you and she knows better. Shout out to Rosa Vitalia. I don't know what she's doing. Anyways, let's just start from the beginning. This is what the hook was for me. Check it out. This song, we're going to talk about it, is called Cruising. Check it out.

0: I just wanted to play enough of it so you heard the hook. It's called Cruisin'. So that came out in 2022, you said. Did you have remixes with that, or was it just the original?
1: I don't think anyone's ever done a remix, no.
0: This is what I suggest. It's so solid, Matt. You really need to develop it for the LGBTQ, you know, ears and feet. They want to dance to this. Just an EP package with like four remixes faster. You have it right now? So it's, folks, right now it's at 120. It's a great song. The structure is excellent. Your vocals are excellent and the hook is excellent. Just need a couple remixes, maybe 126 beats per minute. Get it out to all the DJs. Dance later. We were just talking about how many, he was on the show a little earlier, how many platforms and places to place your music, and it can get lost in the mix and this, that, and the other. But if you do that, Matt, I'll help you get it out to some of the right channels. But this is a hit. It just needs that that development so that DJs will play it at their sets and stuff. What do you think about that?
1: Oh, thank you so much. You said that man's name was Dan Slater?
0: Yeah, he's a circuit DJ.
1: Okay, yeah, I'll look him up.
0: Yeah. I mean, I don't know what you're into, but that's generally the route like artists do, is, you know, get the original and then faster versions so folks DJing the parties can play it, you know.
1: Okay, that makes sense.
0: Yeah,
1: yes.
0: Sorry, it's like on-air schooling.
1: No, I don't care. I mean, the goal is just to, you know, get
0: people
1: the
0: to hear
1: out
0: it.
1: There. And
0: yes.
1: So they, you know, the whole reason for making it is so that they'll hear it and they feel good and, you know, like,
0: it would sound so
1: and,
0: good at 120, 26, 124. Yeah, I don't know. I'm like,
1: but yeah, that makes sense.
0: I'm a remixer, so I'm not only do I do this show, but I'm a professional remixer, Billboard remixer, and all that stuff. So I'm hearing in my head, like, oh my god, this song just needs to be, you know, like that club vibe going. I love it.
1: Okay,
0: I love it.
1: Cool.
0: I would chart it on my top 50. Just saying, girl.
1: Okay.
0: So tell us about your Pride year. Are you getting any gigs coming up that we can talk about?
1: I'm performing in San Diego for Pride weekend. That's in July. I think that's the only thing that's on my calendar.
0: Yeah.
1: Normally, I have quite a few every year. And granted, there's still more to come through the fall and stuff. I'm in talks with, nothing.
0: Well, let's talk about the San Diego one. So that's in June, did you say?
1: It's in July. The San Diego's Pride is in the middle of July. So I'm performing on Friday night. At least I know I have that so far.
0: Nice. How much stage time did they give you?
1: This isn't at the festival. This is at like a spot in Hillcrest. Uh-huh. Called Sisters. It's my friend's bar, restaurant, pizza spot. And we do an annual thing there for the last few years on Friday nights. I have a couple other queer artists join me. And we do like a free music and dancing, eating, drinking.
0: Yes, folks.
1: Thing to kick off the weekend, so that's really fun.
0: Yeah.
1: And
0: how can folks do you just show up? What's the name of the venue?
1: That'll be at Sisters Pizza at Hillcrest on Friday. I think it's the 17th is the Friday night.
0: July 17th.
1: Starting at like 7 p.m. If they follow me on social media, Matt Harkenrider, I'll be posting about it.
0: Yes, Mr. Harkenrider.
1: Harkenrider.
0: Like Hark the Heaven Angels Sing.
1: I think I'm performing at another festival in Southern California. But I don't, yeah.
0: Yeah, that's okay. I mean, you know. What is your itinerary for the next 5 years, Matt? anyways.
1: All the festivals. We've done, though, I have a great band, and we've been really lucky to, and I'm grateful to have played. We played a lot of the big, at least on the West Coast.
0: You have a
1: reach
0: live
1: people.
0: Band, Matt?
1: Oh, yes. Yeah, that's probably what I was spending too much of my time the last couple of years focused on, rather than doing TikToks. But
0: rather than being a solo, like, artist, producing.
1: Well, I'm still a solo artist, but they're like my band, so that they're...
0: Oh, you have... He's...
1: It's
0: okay,
1: like
0: you're
1: Bruce
0: well-developed.
1: Springsteen or Bob Seger or something like that, where they had a backing band. We gave them a name, finally, kind of like those other bands.
0: What's
1: so they're
0: the
1: called
0: name?
1: The Meltdowns.
0: The Meltdowns.
1: So when they're with me, it's Matt Harkenrider and the Meltdowns. And we've done a really good job across Southern California, L.A. and San Diego. I was born in San Diego, and then as an adult lived in L.A. and West Hollywood. So,
0: is that where you are now, West Hollywood?
1: Actually, I'm in San Diego right now.
0: Oh, you're in San Diego. Have you crossed paths with Debbie Holiday? She's a dance diva with her own band.
1: That name is familiar, so...
0: Oh, yeah, you should...
1: Debbie Holiday. Yes, why do I know... Wait,
0: many number like ones famous, on the dance yeah. chart, Billboard Club chart. Yeah, I could see you guys crossing paths. Christine W. would be another one that comes to mind that I could see you crossing paths with.
1: Christine W.?
0: Yes, she's like
1: okay.
0: one of the dance divas out there that does a lot of the prides and venues, you know. We'll talk
1: more. Yeah, I wrote them both down right now. I'm looking them up on the computer.
0: But this is so exciting. So you've got everything. You've got the looks. You've got the talent. Now I'm learning you have your own band. Wow. I'm so impressed. What you got cooking in terms of new music?
1: I have actually a whole album, which cruising. This is all kind of part of this one concept. It's just taken me a while to fund it and to figure out how to roll it out, like figuring out TikTok and stuff like that. So I think it will come out by the end of this year, or maybe it'll even be into the 2027. But there's definitely a couple of songs coming from it soon that'll be out soon. And then I just want to make sure I really believe in the project. So I want to roll it out. Part of why I was slow to roll it out is because I could tell that like I was putting out songs and they weren't reaching as many people as they maybe should have, even though we'd be playing these shows and the people that would come see it would be like, this is amazing music. So that's just to say there's a lot to come. And I love the album altogether. It's just kind of like my life in the gayborhood, but like pop and dancey and very catchy and fun. It's a very fun album. The songs don't sound alike necessarily in a good way, but they sit next to each other really well. So if you go on streaming now, you can hear six of them, and there's will be about 13 when it comes out.
0: That's great. That's perfect. So tell folks again where they can go to follow you, please.
1: So my name is Matt Harkenrider. My handles on Instagram and Facebook and stuff is Matty Harkey, MattyHarky. And on TikTok, where I've become a bit of a terror in the last few months, it's just my last name, Harkenrider, HARKENRIDER. I know I have kind of a long last name, but all my favorite artists always went by their, when I listed out like my top artists, they all went by their name, like first and last
0: I like
1: name.
0: It.
1: So
0: it sounds like a porn name. It works.
1: Oh, good.
0: Let's go out with the rest of Cruisin', which is so far is my favorite. I have to listen to the other tracks, but this is the one I would love to see developed into, you know, a club circuit versions, and I can help you with that. We'll talk more.
1: Thank you. I really appreciate
0: absolutely
1: the support and the ideas and everything. And I, it's a great song.
0: It's a great song, and you wrote it from experience, obviously.
1: Yeah, no, we had a lot of fun making. It's like the whole thing is really it's like double entendre, and it seems like a simple little pop song, but like I love. Yeah, it's well written. So, yeah.
0: Well written and well produced and well sung. You have great.
1: Thank you. And shout out Pretty
0: vocals.
1: Sister, aka Zach Waters, is the name of the producer I worked with to make it sound.
0: All right, Zach. Yeah, let's get it together to just keep the party, keep the fire burning, I'd say. We're going out right now with Cruisin'. You're listening to House of Pride Radio. And Matt, you come on back anytime you'd like, okay?
1: Oh, thank you so much for having me. Really, I really appreciate it.
0: You're welcome. Take care now. Bye bye.

0: that's amazing. Yes. Hello. No, I try, but you know, I try to use my voice when I am trying to sample things in my music and
1: to people that are, you know, professional singers. And I just come here to laugh.
0: Wait, what was that? No, I'm in, hold on, I think I know what's happening. Okay, not because my husband just put it in his AirPods and they were connecting to my phone. Okay, we are okay, I hear you now. My husband, his name is Sir, well, Matthew Blancett. He's my husband. We're here in Chicago. Yeah. Okay. I am. Yeah. Oh my gosh. Oh my gosh, so much. All right, let me try to how am I going to say this without being on the phone for so long? Okay, so I am producing my own album within collaborations with a couple artists of mine, including Joshua Ruiz with our new song that just came out, Ain't Got No Worry. Thank you so much. Thank you. What was that? Yes, they could download, they could buy it. I actually started my own record label. It's called Royal Collective Records, and it's actually the first release on my own label. And that's also going to be the label. My label is going to be releasing my own album on it too, just to get the ball rolling and really push out some music. Yeah. Go to the store, see if you can find it. It should be on Apple Music, Spotify, Beatport, and... Ain't Got No Worry. You got no business. Yep. Work. Yep. Ruiz, it's Joshua Ruiz. When I first met Josh, that's how I thought I pronounced his last name, and then he was like, "Nope, it's Ruiz," and I was like, "Okay, got it." Yeah, I know. I love the song. It was me and him been meaning to make a collaboration for a while because we're coming up in the music scene, and I was just like, you know what? Like, me and him got really close during Winter Party when we both made our debuts down there in Miami. And I was just like, let's get this collaboration going. And, you know, I produced it. He sent me ideas. He sent me some things that he would like in the song. And then he actually, fun thing about this is that he actually found the vocal sample for Ain't Got No Worry. This is how the whole vocal came about. He found the vocal sample for me, and then he sent it to me, and I was like, okay. And I actually wrote lyrics and developed the entire song with the vocal sample that he sent me, and I actually sent it out to a vocalist to sing it, and then they sent me back the entire song, and then I got the full vocal and just produced the song right over it. Did you? Oh no! What is happening? I'm back. Did you hear me? Where'd you last hear me?

0: Oh, okay.
1: Yeah, I think, I don't know what's going on with my phone. Maybe I just have bad service in my place.
0: Okay. Yeah. Okay, great. What's up, world? Hello, hello. Since I have you on, can you hear me now? Okay, great. So Ain't Got No Worry is one of the songs off my album. The album is going to be called Dissonant, and it was going to be 12 songs, but I actually brought it down to 8 because I think I am signing a couple other songs from that album to a couple different labels just to broaden my musical background a little bit. And anyways, I can keep on talking about it. So Ain't Got No Worry came about that Joshua and I got really close during Winter Party at our debut down in Miami. And then after that, we decided to collab on a song. And we put some ideas together, and I started producing it. And then he sent me the vocal, and I was like, this is a great vocal sample. I could write an entire song about it. And so I actually wrote the lyrics. I actually wrote everything, the whole thing. I mean, it's not that complicated. It's just like Chance has has a bridge, a verse, and a chorus. Very simple. But then when I wrote it, I actually sent the sample. I sent the production that I made for it, and I sent my lyrics over to a vocalist to sing it out. And then that vocal that you hear in the song is what I got back and mastered it, mixed and mastered it. And then that's what we got. Thanks. Yes.

0: hands up to this guy, folks. Ain't got no worries.
1: Oh, yeah.
0: Brady.
1: Oh, yeah.
0: Brady Prince in the house.
2: What's up?
0: Hey. Tell us about... Oh, I asked Dan Slater the same question he was on earlier.
2: Dan. Oh, I love Dan.
0: I love Dan, too. I love you.
2: Thanks.
0: You DJ a lot, so I wanted to see if... any songs are percolating on your must play my next gig right now, besides your own music? He said his own music too. I get that.
2: Oh my God. I don't have any particular songs. It's always like in the moment, like when I'm DJing, yes. I'm always like, mm-hmm. sing what the crowd wants. And like, if I see that they want something very specific, I'll look for it in my USB. But, I could definitely say artists, not technically the names of the songs, but right now I'll tell you my top three right now are The Hills are awesome. Side Piece is popping off really hard right now, which I love.
0: Side
2: Piece is great.
0: I've heard of this Side Piece. Is that the name of the song?
2: No. Side Piece is the name of the artist. It's so a funny thing about Side Piece is that they're really big in the tech house scene right now. But they actually individually, it's a group of two, and they both used to be like dubstep bass house DJs, and they like decided to like come together and like do like this fun little project.
0: Yeah,
2: and that project just like blew up. But so The Hills, Side Piece, and I actually been ripping out some Matt Cesari. Because I like this darker kind of like underground sound that he gives out, and I've been ripping a couple of his songs too. That's all I want to give out. I like to keep my weapons secret.
0: Okay, and yes, of course. And you're doing the right thing. You're reading the energy in the crowd. That's what you're supposed to do.
2: Yeah. Like for instance, like I just came back. I DJed Hustle the Ball, very underground party, and I played all underground techno. I just played techno and really dark tech house.
0: Yes, that's your style, right? Like tech house, techno.
2: Yeah. But then, the weekend before that, I DJed a tea dance and I played house, upbeat, like funky, groovy. I even had disco in there. So it's all about reading the room, y'all.
0: Yes.
2: Read that room, y'all.
0: Read the room. Absolutely. I was going to ask you a question, but none of these songs on our Pride Top 50 are particularly techno house. They're more house, like a...
2: That's okay.
0: Well, okay, so for example, our Top 10, is any of these tracks on your radar? Oh my God, this is amazing groove. His name is Steve Oakley, Ditto Music, and it's called Feel. I just love the house vibe. And then and then Revival House is doing a lot of cool stuff with Kathy.
2: Oh, I love Revival House. Oh,
0: yeah,
2: my
0: right?
2: Oh. God, I love them.
0: Yeah, they're definitely like on my radar. And then the last one is... I was going to say the new Robin song, which isn't getting a lot of promotion. It's called Talk to Me, but it's so good. It's such a good production.
2: That is so funny that you mentioned that, because I actually been considering about remixing that song.
0: Yes.
2: Yes. I heard it and I was like, I think I could remix this, but obviously it's going to be a long time till I can remix this, because I think I have about 15 projects that I need to finish in the next like couple months. So I'm like, I always get sidetracked because I'm like, oh my God, I could remix this and just like throw it out there. But then I'm like, wait, I need to actually finish all this other music that I need to get done before I could do any more.
0: I love it. Yeah. That's good that you're busy.
2: Thank you.
0: Yeah.
2: Oh, yeah, yeah. And then on top of that, DJing every weekend, like Memorial Day is coming up this weekend. So right now this is a big one. I'll be in Chicago on Friday DJing Brute for GKL weekend. Shout out to Circuit Mom and Brute. And that's with me and Dan Darlington. We go by a duo named Reveladium. We actually have our first original single coming out in the next couple weeks. And then... I am down in Fort Lauderdale DJing at the Eagle Wilton Manors with my other duo partner, T-Don. And T-Don go by Rhythm Machine. Me and him, we just DJ all night and have a kiki. We have a blast. And then Sunday, I fly to L.A. to DJ the Masterbeat Party with Carson Sollers at the renovated Mayan So yeah, I got a really busy weekend ahead of me, but I'm grateful for all of it.
0: Yes. Hey, you're busy. I have a question. Do the producers pay for your airfare?
2: It depends. I mean, since we're online, I'm not really going to talk yeah. business with you.
0: Come on, give us the dirt.
2: As a professional standpoint.
0: Okay, well, here's my take on that, producers. Okay, and I'm allowed to say this. Yes, you should definitely pay for the talent's travel expenses. They've earned it, and even their 100%. Stay, because you do the same thing with the divas. Like, if you were going to get a dance diva to perform on the main stage, you're going to provide for that transportation in the house, the room and board. So yes,
2: yeah,
0: don't be cheap.
2: I agree, and I'm going to keep my mouth shut, but I'm going to...
0: No, you don't say anything. We love you, and you've got a... This is Tweaker Turner speaking here. You have something to say? You can call me. Call me. Come on. I'm so happy you're keeping a busy schedule this Pride season. We need to be uplifted on the dance floor, so keep the party. Keep the 100%. Fire burning. Yeah. Come on back anytime you want. And
2: absolutely.
0: Yeah. Oh, where can folks go to follow you?
2: Oh, you can follow me. It's the same name on all socials. It's Brady Prince. Yes, Prince is my last name, and Brady is my first name. It's a real name. Yeah. So it's just Brady Prince on Instagram, Facebook, SoundCloud. It's all there.
0: Perfect. Okay, folks, we're going to go out, since we've been talking about Robin so much, with the original mix that Brady may be remixing at some point in the future.
2: Yes!
0: I can't wait for that to come out. That would be exciting. Okay, Brady, you take care. We love you here at House of Pride Radio, and we'll talk to you soon.
2: Thank you so much. Thanks for having me.
0: Bye-bye.
2: Bye.

0: Hello, hello. Yeah, hold on a second. Let me turn the music down. Yay. Marco Middleton.
1: Good afternoon
0: to
1: you.
0: Yeah, hold on. Where is Talk to Me by Robin on House of Pride Music. That is a future club slammer when the remixes come out. We're talking to Marco Middlesex. How are you doing?
1: I'm doing great. How's things with you, baby?
0: I'm doing good. I'm texting Raza. She's, of course, complicating everything. Come to the studio, Raza. It's that simple.
1: Yes. Yeah.
0: I'm just texting while we're talking to you. I'll edit this out in post-production.
1: Right.
0: That's how it rolls here on the live show. Hey, I wanted to talk to you because tell us the ongoings of the... You're a facilitator of the management here at Radio Valencia. Tell us the state of Radio Valencia, San Francisco.
1: Oh, the state?
0: Yeah. How's it going here?
1: Oh, I think, well, I was just changing out the latest edition of, you know, when you go to our website's landing page, we have the poster, the air schedule. And I was just looking at it before I had to do some edits. And I thought, wow, you know, there's just this whole plethora of different styles.
0: Yes.
1: To not be too cliched, but there really is something for any radio listener on our station. I really, really believe that. Yeah.
0: Yeah. And we're generally in a new location. When did you guys move to 22nd and Mission?
1: That would be three years ago.
0: Okay.
1: Between 3 to 4, yeah, it was about 3 to 4 years ago. So
0: I like it.
1: I'm sure Steve will correct me.
0: Let's just say 3 years. Yeah, and it's a street locale, so you can just come on in and say hello if you're in the neighborhood.
1: Yeah, along the arts corridor section, you know, along, you know, Valencia and then down the side street. Yeah, and there's just like, it's an amazing bastion of, you know, culture down there, isn't it?
0: It really is. Nice melting pot.
1: Absolutely.
0: Well, thanks for the update, folks. You can listen to Radio Valencia online. It's a digital platformed pop podcast.
1: Yes.
0: Many shows. I'm looking
1: 24/7.
0: Yeah, 24/7. Looking at the air schedule now, it needs to be updated. But it's every day. There's something going on. Of course, our show's on Tuesdays. Then it pops back up on replay on Fridays. Which thank you for that, Marco.
1: Yes, absolutely. Yeah, you're on it too on Fridays.
0: Yeah, and your show. You have your own show.
1: And yes,
0: it's on Thursdays, right?
1: Mine's a Stranded Playlist on Sunday, noon till 2, and then I have an encore broadcast on Wednesday at noon as well. So I'm a noon show.
0: Check out Marco's show, too. And
1: how would you
0: describe your show, Marco?
1: Mine, I call it an eclectic audio odyssey, and it's also very dance-centric. But I do kind of go through the all eras and genres as well. And I try and do, like, you know, a theme each week.
0: Oh, what's the theme coming up Sunday?
1: Sunday's episode I'm still working on right now. But at the moment, I'm leaning towards doing, like, brand new music show.
0: Okay. Cool.
1: You know, like taking a compilation of the new spins that I've done over the last couple of months and creating, you know, a new playlist episode, but having all current instead of kind of delving through, you know, the ages or eras, so to speak.
0: Mm-hmm.
1: Yeah. So that's kind of, that will be it in progress, just so, you know, hot tracks.
0: Absolutely. I've got to send you Gypsy Love and I's collaboration, Fly Robin Fly. That could fit in one of your new shows.
1: Yes. Oh, absolutely. Please send me. Yeah. What a wonderful interview.
0: I didn't do that yet. Yeah.
1: Yeah. What a wonderful interview you had with Gypsy.
0: Oh, thank you.
1: I did. Yeah, I was tuned in.
0: Oh, I love it. Oh, my God. You're probably the only person tuning in. I can't see the thing, the charts. Oh, there it is. No, that's not it.
1: Top right.
0: It's something. The webpage screen is no. That's not it. Where's the the mouse in the studio? I can't find it.
1: If you click on Sam Broadcaster, I think the page will pop up, and the listenership is in the top right hand side of the monitor.
0: Oh wait, is this the mouse? I'm looking on the monitor. The monitor.
1: Yeah. So yeah, open up Sam Broadcaster and.
0: Okay.
1: You'll see. Yeah, look top right, and then you'll see listenership.
0: Mike moved everything on his way out.
1: Oh.
0: Yeah. No, you know, like the monitor, there's like a
1: mouse
0: for it, right?
1: Yeah.
0: The one that's doesn't work, so it's not that.
1: Yeah.
0: All right, I'll get around to it. Anyways, thanks for being available. We're going to now play...
1: For sure.
0: We're going to play Pippi Lovestocking's new song, Missing Parts of Me, because she's coming to town. Did you know that?
1: Yes, I did hear. Oh, it is such a great song, too. Just love it.
0: Yeah. Thank you. Yeah, Pippi Lovestocking is coming to Peaches Christ show at the Castle
1: Theater. Yeah.
0: It's called Built This City. And she's going to, I mean, it's a big deal because after what she's been through with her health issues, losing parts of her legs and arms, she has new legs and she's going to be doing new comedy. And this song is about all of her experiences. So, thanks, Marco. We're going to go out with Pippi, but it's great having
1: you.
0: And we'll stay in touch. Come on back anytime.
1: We will. And happy Pride, San Francisco.
0: Yay, happy Pride. All right. Pippi, take it away.
1: There we go.

That's The Missing Parts of Me by Pippi Lovestocking. That's charting on DJ's top charts right now. Missing Parts of Me can be downloaded anywhere. Go Pippi Go. She's coming to San Francisco along with other artists to star at the Castro Theater for Peaches Christ Spectacular Built This City. Be sure to get your tickets. That's coming up in June. You're listening to the House of Pride Show with DJ Tweeka Turner.

listening to the House of Fright Show. This is the late Mary Wilson from the group The Supremes. Before she passed, she laid down a couple mint tracks that hardly anybody knows about it, but someday this will be on people's playlists. This one's called Soul Defender. What a title, right? By the late, the great Mary Wilson from The Supremes.

0: by Miss Shea. Hold on 1 second. I'm going to turn down. Turn down Mary Wilson.
1: Oh. Oh, Lord.
0: We're playing, I don't know if you knew, before the late, great Mary Wilson passed a couple years back. She laid down a couple new tracks. So we're just playing Soul Defender. I think that made one appearance on Mary Wilson's anthology out of the Motown label. Soul Defender, great song.
1: You know what, Wake Up?
0: Yes.
1: When she passed, I was just thinking about her because I had seen her in maybe like 2-3 years at the airport when I was coming through Las Vegas.
0: Did your paths cross over the years?
1: Yeah, babe. Off and on in the airports.
0: Yeah.
1: We'd be, I'd be going toward home and she'd be coming back from a gig. So.
0: Oh, my God. That's so funny. You would literally meet in the airport. Hey, girl.
1: Yes. Yeah.
0: Oh, I loved her. I had the great fortune of working with her a couple times on some music. So that was like a dream come true for me.
1: Babe, was she sick? What happened?
0: I don't think she knew it was coming. Yeah,
1: okay.
0: No, she wasn't sick per se.
1: Uh-huh.
0: She wasn't sick per se. So, you know, sometimes the Lord calls you when he calls you.
1: Yeah, I can attest to that, babe.
0: Yeah. Well, let's get into it, Pepper. I know... We know that you have new music coming out, hopefully this year. We're looking forward to that. That's, folks, Pepper Mache has new music coming out, new club DJs. Are you listening to me? New club music coming out. Are you excited?
1: Well, I know I am.
0: I am, too.
1: You know, Tweeka, I have to, you know, I want to let everybody know that being at my age now, you've got to kind of stay current when you're with the Recording Academy. The same people
0: do.
1: Who put on the Grammys.
0: Yeah.
1: I've been a member with them for like 23 years now. But for me not to be, you know, turned out into the pasture. I always release material around the time when everybody else is promoting their products, their songs, trying to get, you know, into the Grammys and stuff. So
0: Pepper's not ready to plant a garden, folks.
1: No, I'm not. I'm not, babe. Not by a long shot.
0: Good. Well, you still have God's given talent. You might as well use it.
1: Exactly. And now everybody's got me exercising on their apps, babe.
0: Yes, let's go over some of your hits. I just want to play a little schooling for the children. Let's let's have a listen to this song and then we talk about it. Hold on 1 second.
1: Okay,
0: I don't know if you can hear it on your side, but we're playing Lost Your Mind.
1: Brings back memories.
0: Yeah, you come in Lost Your Mind. I remember our interview years ago. You said that was that song was written out of your experience from your divorce.
1: You know it. Bless his soul, but he's gone now.
0: Oh,
1: so
0: don't talk ill of the people who passed.
1: Babe, you know it. And I basically still have my two sons who he gave me, which was wonderful.
0: Oh, so. You have two sons. Are they a musician? What are they doing with their...
1: The oldest one, he's like... he works for an amusement area between Las Vegas and I would say Victorville, but you can pass it as you're going toward Las Vegas. It's called Eddie's World.
0: Eddie's World. You stop in and say, "Can you play Dive Into the Pool?"
1: Babe, if you said that to him, he said, "Well, that's my mom."
0: Let's have a listen to one of your biggest, Dive Into the Pool. Just a sampler here.

0: Yeah.
1: Y'all feeling good?
2: I know I am.
1: Well, you
3: babe,
1: know
3: I was able to be
1: tonight.
3: On the parade route
2: singing.
3: For Long Beach Pride this past Sunday.
2: Oh, my God. Did you get to do this song?
3: You know what? It basically messed up as far as the vocals were concerned, but I was able to play the music down the parade route.
2: Oh, okay.
3: And everybody was looking. They were coming up to the float saying, "You're Pepper Machine.
2: I
3: we haven't
2: love-
3: seen you in
2: yes.
3: ages."
2: Yes. Put those flowers in your cap. Yes, I love it.
3: Yeah. And it was fun, darling. I had a great time.
2: Wow, that was this past weekend?
3: It was on Sunday,
2: Oh, you're just coming off of that. That's amazing.
3: Yeah.
2: Go ahead.
3: I might be involved with what happened. I joined the Stonewall Democratic Club.
2: Okay.
3: Yeah, and it's major here in Los Angeles area, hun. So they basically asked me, well, when we do these parades, you wanna perform? So they're right now getting their system geared up so that I can sing, you know, while I'm on the float.
2: I love it. Pepper Maché, where can folks follow you?
3: Babe, they can follow me. I'm on Instagram, number one. Number two, I'm on Facebook, but under the name Jean, J-E-A-N, Pepper McLean. I use my real name because the idiots, for some reason, babe, they took down my site about a year ago saying that someone was complaining that I was not adhering to the community standards, which was a lark because I had stopped posting a lot of the political stuff, darling. I was advised that by agents.
2: Yeah.
3: So I stopped doing that, and then all of a sudden, what? You're mad at me? You know, for what? And then they've been trying to get me to, Pepper, go ahead and put up your site again. You know, and I just said, you know what? You guys are really acting crazy, so. But I'm talking to people on Instagram and TikTok, darling.
2: All right, and we have to go out. The show's ending in 2 minutes, but I'm going to go out
3: okay.
2: the rest of the dive in the pool, if you don't mind.
3: Babe, now don't forget, I Feel Free ended up on the Trance compilation along with people like Sade, Sam Smith, Allison Russell, a whole mess of people on.
2: Tell us about I Feel Free. Is that the latest release?
3: That's the latest release, and it's on what they call the Transa compilation, and it's geared toward the gender folks, babe.
2: All right, well, let's go out a little bit of I Feel Free by Sparkle Division. I remember this song from a few months ago.
3: Yes, babe.
2: All right, we love you, Pepper. You're listening to Pepper Maché on the House Pride radio show.
3: I will stay in contact. Tweak up dealing with our song that we're going to be doing. Okay.
2: Yeah. Harry's handling all of that now. With you getting you recorded and stuff. And as soon as all of that is done, we'll get the remixes started. We'll cook it up on
3: baby.
2: The stove. Looking forward to it. Love you, Peppa.
3: Love you too, baby.
2: Bye.
3: Be careful.
2: Thank you, honey.
3: Bye.

0: 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Listeners, listen up. Listen up. It's that time again.
1: Be with you in the daytime.
0: It's that time again. It's time for me to turn the kinks down a little bit so you can hear what the heck I'm saying. Hey, it's High Gray Happy Hour. It's High Gray Happy Hour, and I got a special guest. I got a special guest, and I also gotta check my levels here. So let's see. Clearly, I want to listen to the kinks here because making it a little difficult for you to hear me. This record is so good. Love me some Kinks. Hey, so it's High Gray Happy Hour. Every Thursday, 4 to 6, here in the Mission Market side. It's a beautiful day if you're in the area. It's kind of an ideal day to be out at the Mission here. And then you can hear our fabulous tunes piping through. So I'm pretty excited because I got a friend in from out of town. Out of town, out of country, out of continent. I don't know. I haven't seen in quite some time. Out of this world. I have a friend from out of this world that is going to be chiming in, and this is a magic man. And so, stay tuned for a special guest. But I'm going to catch up first. So, you know, the hag needs a little alone time sometimes, a little quality time with the VIPs, the inner circle, you could say. Also got myself some snacks. Hey, so you know, get yourself something sweet. Sit down with good people, listen to some good music. We got the kinks rolling. I'm going to kick on over to the Replacements, and I got a couple new records, new to me, that I brought in today that I'm excited to listen to. Clinic. Have you ever listened to Clinic? This is Fantasy Island. I hadn't listened to this record. I always listened to, like, Clinic from, like, 25 years ago. I'm pretty into it. So stay tuned. And we'll get at it, all right?

0: Taiwan, no. Any suggestions? France?
1: I'll be there.

0: Check, check, check. Check.
1: Oh. You hear that? I hear it. All right.
2: Yep.
1: Hey, guys. You've been a part of an experiment, and our hypothesis was this mic might be the one to use, and it was correct. This is, I got DJ, what is it?
0: Dr. Why Not.
1: This is DJ Dr. Why Not. This is Dr. Why Not. Oh my God. Long time good friend. Hey, you're listening to High Right Happy Hour, Radio Valencia. The music that you're hearing rolling behind us is this delightful, spacey, wild prog rock is none other than Goblin, Music for a Witch. And it's funny because it doesn't sound very witchy to me.
0: Not at all.
1: No, it doesn't. It is kind of epic. I feel it's like a rocker witch that's about to that is like in a hair metal band. I don't know. What do you think?
0: Yeah, I think that sounds about right.
1: Maybe like wearing a foreigner t-shirt like myself.
0: Yeah, like discovering.
1: Yes.
0: The terrain.
1: There you go. Yes. Yeah, these are possibilities. Well, actually, what's funny is it made me think of Lost Boys all of a sudden. And maybe that's because you find yourself close to the boardwalk. I realize I left all these like fancy treats by you here. Okay, so DJ Why Not, of the music we've listened to so far, we had Curtis Mayfield. We had a little crazy replacements live cover from CBGB's. What was it? Not Lean On Me, but oh my God, I'll Be There. that was a surprising track. And the Kinks. What's your jam? What do you prefer? Or this hair metal witch?
0: Well, my foundation is in prog rock, so I quite like this.
1: No shit.
0: Yeah. I mean, I played in a band when I was young.
1: Rush, you're kidding.
0: Spock's beard.
1: I just got a gift certificate for me padre on Sunday for tickets to see Rush.

0: Yeah, prog rock. I was raised on some prog rock myself. Yes. Well, then, so this, do you ever listen to Goblin?
1: I think I have. Not recently. Recently, I'm in the deep house. My foundation is prog rock, but you know, that's where I am these days. Let's dance. Yeah.
0: Yes, totally. Totally. You're in a good spot for that, too. You're in a good spot. Okay, so, and you're down in Santa Cruz.
1: Yeah, that's where I love hanging around.
0: Santa Cruz is so good. How, and you're like, you're in Santa Cruz now, or you're here for a bit?
1: I'm orbiting. So that's where I'll be starting September. I have some things to finish before that.
0: Yeah.
1: It's my temple town, Santa Cruz.
0: Right on. Good place for a merry-go-round. And yeah, so this is like, that's like your space station.
1: It's like this little pocket. Mm-hmm. We're slightly isolated by the hills and the ocean. I like that.
0: Me too. It's so beautiful. I've been down there a bit, like the Museum of Art and History in Santa Cruz. I'm just, a friend of mine runs it, and went down for an event there recently, and just some like good arts friends I made, and just there's some pretty rad stuff, like good people, but it's so beautiful, so freaking beautiful. I'll always think of Kiefer Sutherland. I'll always think of Kiefer Sutherland.
1: He's from Santa Cruz.
0: No, his vampire alter ego in Lost Boys was. You know, the movie Lost Boys?
1: Hmm.
0: Have you seen it?
1: I don't think I've
0: seen
1: it.
0: Oh my God. Tonight. Oh my God. Yes. Okay. We'll pull up a reference for that. I'm quite excited. Okay. Why DJ or Doctor, why not watch The Lost Boys? Yes.
1: Why not?
0: Why not? Why not? Okay. And hey, thanks for listening. The Hagmeyer Happy Hour, Radio Valencia. We're coasting along in some great prog rock here. And I'm going to kick it over. We had a little Curtis Mayfield. Move on up. The Kinks. The Replacements. And I think we're going to get into Clinic, Fantasy Island. This really wonderful record I swooped up somebody throw me a bone. Need to rub two brain cells together, get a spark.
1: I think another
0: Stranded. Stranded Records. God, I had such a good record store over here right around the corner. Like, the selection is cold down. Every record is solid. It's dangerous, though. I went wild there buying records recently, and it was like exhilarating.
1: So it's like a black hole. It has an event horizon. So
0: yes.
1: Within that, you get sucked in.
0: Yes, exactly.
1: To the music zone.
0: That's right. That's right. You do. And it's a beautiful descent into madness. No, I'm just kidding. All right. So I'm going to kick on some Clinic, and you guys are going to like it. And I haven't listened to some of this record, so we'll discover it together. Nothing like an adventure with good company. All right.

0: That was none other than Joe Strummer, and I Swoon. Oh, Joe Strummer, I Swoon. I'm just gonna, let's see, get a little clinic rolling in the background. Just a little bit. All right, you're listening to High Riot Happy Hour here at Radio Valencia. And this is High Riot, and this is Dr. Why Not.
1: Hello.
0: Hello. Oopsie, I keep hitting these high notes. I need to bring my mic level down. You know, I'm excited to see you because the levels are just swinging all over the place. A lot of enunciation. So, Dr. Why Not. Dr. Why Not dropped into the local space station. But you're in the area right now. You've never been to this market. It's super sweet, right?
1: It has been a while. Yeah, it has been a while. I used to be in San Francisco a lot when I used to spend time in Santa Cruz a while back. I miss the place.
0: Yeah. So we can be, I like to keep the radio space as a place of like poquito incognito, we'll say. I mean, I don't know how much I do that, but this gives nothing away. We can still run in the dark at night and no one will catch us. This sounds really crazy, you guys. Sorry. I'm really carrying on now. So Dr. Why Not used to be my neighbor and who I like to call After Hours, who is my sweetheart, who dropped by to bring another hot tamale. Last week he brought me a hot steaming tamale. And it was a really exciting surprise on the radio. Anyways, all right, so listeners, so I used to live across the street from Dr. Why Not, and it was like having like a psychedelic Dr. Brown nearby. It was very exciting. We survived a pandemic together, and a lot of creative revelry, right?
1: Yeah, we used to do projection mapping, share ideas, and the human condition.
0: Yes, and you know what? And your old guitar.
1: We are all musicians.
0: We still got it. Yeah? We still got your old guitar that you wrote, the happy birthday message. Yeah, it is in our house. It is a mile away from here with a 2-month-old kitten that just was brought into our house recently, which I have assumed no responsibility for. Someone else, this kitten is adorable. This kitten is named Peaches and is so stinking cute. And I'm not ready to have a cat, but I'm ready for others to have cats. So I go in and I snuggle it. I give it treats and then I leave that. And that's it, the end of it.
1: Seems you're raising a guitarist cat here.
0: Yes. The kitten is around many an instrument. And all the synthesizers are downstairs. You know, those frequencies are powerful. Yeah. So beneath where the kitty bed is like a subsequent and like a theremin and like all this wild. You'll have to come check out the setup and like a million records. So the kitten is not allowed near the
1: Are we
0: records.
1: Going to invite our listeners to this ceremony of secret?
0: Oh, maybe we will. Maybe, in fact, I do have some files of, you know, I've played After Hours, some of After Hours soft synth here. In fact, yeah, maybe I will. Maybe I'll pull up a file. Maybe I will. I almost brought the Sunrise for Rabbit album that he had made here. I digress. Listeners, we are listening to it. Let me remember my duties. What are my duties here? To fuck off and enjoy myself. No, I'm just kidding. And I am. I'm having a grand old time. It's beautiful out. I hope you are too. We've got clinic rolling in the background. Oh, and that was Joe Strummer. I love Joe Strummer. And also Joe Strummer and the Mescaleros. And what else do we have rolling? Oh no, now I'm forgetting myself. Yeah, clinic and Joe Strummer. I think that was it, right? Yeah, I think so. I think that covers it. I'm gonna get some Smiths on the decks. So just stick around here. High Riot Happy Hour, Radio Valencia. If you feel so inclined to make a donation to our community radio, go right on the website there. There is a PayPal button. Click it and, you know, it's painless. Quick and painless. That's how we like it. All right. Back in a flash.

0: I would never talk over David Bowie if this song wasn't like 20 minutes long. I'm kidding, it's not. This song is so good. Oh, do you hear those? Do you hear the echoing baritone of these handsome male voices? I'm in such great company. What a lucky hag I am. Oh no, it's okay. No, it's okay. Yeah. Look at, listen, see, I'm like, no, it's okay. What I am surrounded by just generous, brilliant fellas. And if you're feeling jealous of me right now, you should be. You should be. It hasn't always been this way, you know. It's been a rough road to get here. Living the dream. I've got myself, what is that? Dandelion chocolate panna cotta. A fine strain of marijuana. Some spicy citrus yuzu olives. I'm serious. What an asshole. I'm asking for somebody to come, like, drag me by my hair, huh? Please do. Let's move it over to some Lightning fucking Hopkins. Don't mind if I do. By the way, Dr. Why Not said why not to... Oh, no, you're okay. I was going to say that you picked Aladdin Sane. So, here. How do you feel about this record, Dr. Why Not?
1: Thank you so much.
0: How much do you feel... How much do you love this record? I love that song. That song, it's like so epic, right? That song we're just listening to, Time. David Bowie here.
1: This was meant to happen, yeah.
0: It was meant to happen. It was destiny. It was destiny. And what is the science of fate, Dr. Why Not?
1: Oh, now we are getting into entropy and probability and thermodynamics.
0: I mean, I think we can talk about anything we want. It's just a hop, skip, and a jump from glam rock to entropy and thermodynamics, right?
1: Yeah, but if we step back and talk about faith, maybe...
0: Oh, fate, not faith.
1: Oh, fate.
0: Yeah, God... It's okay. God is dead. I just want to talk about science.
1: Well, fate is also entropy and probability and thermodynamics.
0: Oh my God, I love this. You're blowing my mind. Say more.
1: I would say fate could be considered as in expectations, like, you know?
0: Yeah.
1: And that's a very probability thing. What's the expected outcome?
0: Right.
1: Maybe that's fate.
0: You increase the probability of something by anticipation, like the double slit theory.
1: You could increase the probability by also observing. That improves your model,
0: right,
1: of the world.
0: This is right.
1: Sampling.
0: Yeah.
1: The experiences.
0: Yes, I love sampling. I love shareable plates. Sampling. I want both, and I'm looking at both slits at the same time.
1: Now you're going quantum. Now you're going quantum.
0: Now I'm going quantum. Oh my God.
1: Actually, I should say that's
0: this is so great.
1: That's the wave side of... That's the duality of light.
0: Yeah. Like the chiaroscuro. You can't have the light without the dark. Or you mean like the...
1: Like the light is both a particle and a wave. And the double slit experiment is where they have interference patterns.
0: Yes.
1: That's a wave.
0: Material and frequency.
1: It's both.
0: Right. And we all are, yes?
1: Yes.
0: Is the music is frequency, is the music material?
1: We are all wave equations.
0: Oh my God. I'm around some really sparkly wave equations. Some robust, sparkly wave equations of fine blokes. And hey listeners, be jealous again. After Hours brought me another hot tamale. That's right. We're gonna just scoot on over to some Lightning Hopkins Hagrai Happy Hour Radio Valencia.

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But I'm about to wonder where can you be. And I broke down and I cried a little while, I said,